0: Lord says,
1: "Here I am. I stand at the door and knock. If anyone hears my voice and opens the door, I will come in and eat with that person, and they with me." Revelation 3:20.
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1: Remember, there were two goats on the Day of Atonement. One was sacrificed and the other was led into the wilderness. Both of these animals help us to understand what Christ does for his people. He is the one who sacrificed his life as the atonement for our sins, but he is also the one who takes our guilt away. And this is where you have a part to play in the drama. Just as the high priest laid both hands on the head of the live goat and confessed the sins of the people, God invites you to lay hold of Jesus Christ in an act of faith and confess your sins to him. And when you do, your guilt will be taken away.
0: Come to openthebible.org.uk.

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1: You're travelling in the car, or perhaps on a bus, or in the train, and you glance out the window, and what do you see? Perhaps a beautiful view. But what did you really see? A lake? A mountain? A moor? A church? A village in a valley? What did you not see? What could have been noticed? You look at a painting. You gain an overall impression of artistry and beauty. You see a scene, or perhaps a portrait. But what of the details we overlook? The important and significant images within the painting conveying meaning. Or perhaps a photo. You recognize the people. You enjoy the memory it stirs. But what of the overall detail? The more you look, the more you perceive. John the Baptist said to his disciples, "Look, the Lamb of God who takes away the sin of the world." Look, not a glance, not a quick view, but as the older versions say, behold, to gaze and to understand. To gaze in wonder, to gaze to gain understanding. The more you look, the more you perceive. The more we focus upon Jesus, the more we understand God's grace and appreciate the wonder of his amazing love shown to us in Jesus. John Claydon, I'm a Baptist minister living in Yorkshire.

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Oh, I-

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1: Thank you, Jesus. 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Thank you for becoming human, dying, and rising again to forgive my sins and give me true life. Help me each day to grow in your love, peace, and joy. Amen.

0: Lord says.
1: Jesus gave them this answer. Very truly, I tell you, the Son can do nothing by himself. He can only do what he sees his Father doing. Because whatever the Father does, the Son also does. John 5:19.
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1: We often hear people saying we should pray the scriptures, and many of us don't realise what that really means. However, in 2 Samuel 7, David shows us how. Firstly, David sat with the Lord, postured himself before God, and God spoke to him about his plan. David dropped his own plans to adopt God's purposes, so when he came to pray, he was praying in line with God's will. David wasn't asking God to give the amen to his earthly plans, but rather he was locking on to the divine plan. Now, with this in mind, David is bold before the throne and he requests with a sense of urgency that God fulfills his promises. You see, David had no doubt or uncertainty. He knows God will answer, and he knew and knows exactly what his will is. And that's because David is intimate with God. In the Psalms, he tells God everything. He honours God's covenant and praises his character, but at the same time expresses heartfelt honesty throughout all the situations he finds himself in. In the New Testament, we see that the people of the early church spoke back to God the very words that he had given David to speak in earlier times. In 2 Samuel 7, verses 18 to 29, David reminds God of his promises and asks God to establish his house according to his word. Now, obviously, David was so partnered with the Lord that he didn't demand, but kept reminding God of his faithful words, which David knew were words of power. In short, when David prayed the scriptures, he was consumed with God's nature and character, rather than his own worries. And the same is for us. We can do the same because it's God's will to bless us. And God never changes. He is the same yesterday, today, and forever. Sally Binnerman, retired minister.

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1: Thank you, Jesus, for the blessing of prayer. 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

0: The Lord says,
1: 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Never again will they leave it. I will write on them the name of my God and the name of the city of my God, the New Jerusalem, which is coming down out of heaven from my God. And I will also write on them my new name." Revelation 3:12.
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1: What are we hoping for this year? Some improvements in how we feel? Maybe some changes in our circumstances or our relationships or perhaps within our communities? Dr. Robin Hanley Defoe says this about hope. When people lose hope, the consequences are profound. We stop imagining a brighter future. We stop recognizing our own strengths, talents, gifts, and potential. Goals feel out of reach. Effort feels pointless. Physical, mental, and emotional well-being begin to suffer. People begin to believe that the way things are now is the way that they will always be. You know, as a Christian, I believe that God, our Heavenly Father, is the antidote to hopelessness. Having a personal relationship with Jesus is life-transforming. The scripture in Romans 15:13 says this, "May the God of hope fill you with all joy and peace as you trust in him, so that you may overflow with hope by the power of the Holy Spirit." That's a wonderful scripture. So there we have it. Hope is in God himself. And God has a future for us. Let's be hope-filled this year. And I just pray, Lord Jesus, I choose to put my hope in you and know that you will never fail me. Thank you. In your precious name I pray. Amen. I'm Roger Grassam. I'm a pastor living in Dunmow in the county of Essex.

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1: Thank you, Jesus, for the gift of freedom that I enjoy. I pray now for my brothers and sisters who suffer terribly because of their Christian faith. 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Amen.

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1: Today's theme is Two Travellers on the Road, and the reading is Luke chapter 10, verses 31 and 32. A priest happened to be going down the same road, and when he saw the man, he passed by on the other side. "There is good news for the beaten-up man. Help is on its way." Luckily for him, two travellers from the Jewish temple are going along the same road. You couldn't wish for better people to come to his aid. However, they see him and deliberately cross over to the other side of the road. They want nothing to do with him. Jesus doesn't tell us why they don't stop. It's possible that they assumed that he was already dead and didn't linger in case they became the robber's next victim. Perhaps they even thought it was a carefully laid trap. Whatever their reasons, the point is that they would have been expected to stop and either care for the man or at least give the body a burial. To hurry on by without a pause was a neglect of their duties, duties that an observantly religious Jewish man would have been expected to keep. There have been too many instances in my own life where I haven't helped people when I should have done. Sometimes I've thought that others would be better able to help, or that I wouldn't be of any use. Sometimes I've just been thoughtless and only realized afterwards that someone needed my help. On other occasions, I've just been too busy and thought that someone else will come along and help later. What keeps you from helping others? Loving Father, help me to be courageous and compassionate when I see others in need. Amen.
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1: 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Amen.

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1: The psalm set for today is Psalm 102. Lord, hear my prayer. Listen to my plea. Don't turn away from me in my time of distress. Bend down to listen and answer me quickly when I call to you. For my days disappear like smoke, and my bones burn like red-hot coals. My heart is sick, withered like grass, and I have lost my appetite. Because of my groaning, I am reduced to skin and bones. I am like an owl in the desert, like a little owl in a far-off wilderness. I lie awake, lonely as a solitary bird on the roof. My enemies taunt me day after day. They mock and curse me. I eat ashes for food. My tears run down into my drink because of your anger and wrath, for you have picked me up and thrown me out. My life passes as swiftly as the evening shadows. I am withering away like grass. But you, O Lord, will sit on your throne forever. Your fame will endure to every generation. You will arise and have mercy on Jerusalem. And now is the time to pity her. Now is the time you promise to help. For your people love every stone in her walls and cherish even the dust in her streets. Then the nations will tremble before the Lord. The kings of the earth will tremble before his glory. For the Lord will rebuild Jerusalem. He will appear in his glory. He will listen to the prayers of the destitute. He will not reject their pleas. Let this be recorded for future generations, so that a people not yet born will praise the Lord. Tell them, the Lord looked down from his heavenly sanctuary. He looked down from earth to heaven to hear the groans of the prisoners, to release those condemned to die. And so the Lord's fame will be celebrated in Zion, his praises in Jerusalem, when multitudes gather together and kingdoms come to worship the Lord. He broke my strength in midlife, cutting short my days. But I cried to him, O my God who lives forever, don't take my life while I am so young. Long ago you laid the foundation of the earth and made the heavens with your hands. They will perish, but you remain forever. They will wear out like old clothing. You will change them like a garment and discard them. But you are always the same. You will live forever. The children of your people will live in security. Their children's children will thrive in your presence. And so a prayer. Thank you, Father, for making yourself known to us and showing us the way of salvation through faith in your Son. We ask that you would teach and encourage us this day through your word and through every experience, so that we may be ready to serve you for the glory of Jesus Christ our Lord. Amen. Our New Testament reading for today comes from the Gospel of John, chapter 1, beginning at verse 29. Jesus, the Lamb of God. The next day, John saw Jesus coming towards him and said, "Look, the Lamb of God, who takes away the sin of the world. He is the one I was talking about when I said, 'A man is coming after me who is far greater than I am, for he existed long before me.' I did not recognize him as the Messiah, but I have been baptizing with water so that he might be revealed to Israel." Then John testified, "I saw the Holy Spirit descending like a dove from heaven and resting on him. I didn't know he was the one, but when God sent me to baptize with water, he told me, 'The one on whom you see the Spirit descend and rest is the one who will baptize with the Holy Spirit.' I saw this happen to Jesus, so I testify that he is the chosen one of God." This is the word of the Lord.
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1: Good morning, I'm Anna Rees Green. Andy Burnham's proposing a shake-up of the school curriculum in England, saying it'll put technical pathways on an equal footing with traditional academic routes. From September 2028, Year 10 pupils will be able to combine core subjects with technical subjects on the demands of local employers. A report into youth unemployment earlier this year warned we risk leaving behind a lost generation. Now, volunteers from the Salvation Army have been serving wildfire crews in Derby with tea and sandwiches. Emergency response has entered a third week for a major incident near Glossop. And England's Adam Ramsay-Peaty says he's going to learn from his results at the Commonwealth Games after winning a second bronze in the men's 50-metre breaststroke final. The swimmer became a Christian in 2023. That's your latest Premier News.
2: I don't think bronze is that bad, to be honest with you. I'd be happy with bronze. Would you take bronze at the Commonwealths? Your voice of hope. I know I would. But he is used to gold. Good morning. Craig here with you. Hello. How are you? I'm glad to be here, if I'm being honest with you. I nearly was late. All that to come. First, though, time to just stop, just to pause and to pray. We begin every single hour praying here on Premier Praise. Why don't you join me now? Lord God, as Tuesday starts, maybe we are out of normal routine with kids being off school. 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Lord God, we come to you. We ask that despite what our day might look like, despite how we might envision it going, I pray, Father God, that you'll be with us. You'll give us the strength that we need. In your mighty name, amen.
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2: Yeah, almost missed the train. I've been born again. Tell you about it in the next few minutes. Hey, Hope City Worship, though, as we start Monday. Well, we say goodbye to Monday. We start Tuesday. You can see what a morning it's been already, right? Let's go!

Ah, absolutely lovely from Hope City Worship. There they are with Goodbye Yesterday. Yep, Tuesday up and running. Thank you so much for tuning in and being with me. Thank you so much for putting Premier Praise on this morning, whether that's on DAB Radio Smart Speaker or indeed online at Premier.plus. My name's Craig. It's Australia who lead the medal table going into day five of the Commonwealth Games. England second, Scotland fifth, Wales 12th, Northern Ireland 15th, but plenty of medals up for grabs today, including in the weightlifting, the athletics and the swimming. So we'll see what changes happen there. Also, it is Wake the Giants Trail in County Down in Northern Ireland. Gets underway in 4 days' time. The idea is that you wake up the giant. It doesn't seem appealing to me. If you want to make sure you're in the car with the engine running before you do that and hope that the giant is not very fast. And if you're missing the football after the World Cup, less than a month to go until the new Premier League season starts. There'll be a few matches before then. I've got plenty of praise and worship music to get you ready for Tuesday, whatever it looks like. Continuing with Dina Wright, 7.06.

Forrest Frank, Lost and Found, and ZVC. Two Step the Enemy. I'm loving that one. To be fair, I have not heard a Forrest Frank song yet that I dislike. He is an absolute legend, and we love playing him for you here on Premier Praise. He's just full of positivity, just full of goodness, which is what we need throughout the day, is it not? Amen. We have got the Reverend Jonathan Edwards. He's full of encouragement. Be still and know it's where he takes just a teeny tiny part of the Bible, unpacks it, a little bit of humour in there as well, finishing off with a prayer. It is what you need for any day to begin properly, let me assure you. Unlike what happened to me this morning, time for good news, bad news. We'll start with the bad news this morning. I wonder if you've ever done what I did, similar this morning to what I did. Drove 15 minutes from home to the train station. Then I realised I forgot my phone. Oh no. I missed my train as a result. There was my phone, lonely on the arm of the sofa. I could almost hear it crying to me. Why did you leave me? Why did you leave me? The good news is, though, yesterday I managed to go to boot camp. Boot camp is like outdoor gym. Basically, I pay a man to shout at me and put my body through torture. Anyway, I've been doing boot camp now for about a year. And since I started boot camp, I have increased my skipping ability. You know, with a skipping rope, I have increased my skipping ability, you're not going to believe this, by 500%. Meaning that a year ago, I couldn't do one full skip. Now, I can do a whole five. Thank you. Yes, I'm very proud of my achievement. Five skips in a row. What are you talking about? It's harder than you think. It really is.

Hi, I'm Jonathan Edwards, and this is Be Still and Know. Let's hear what God is saying to us today. Acts chapter 4, verses 18 to 20. Then they called them in again and commanded them not to speak or teach at all in the name of Jesus. But Peter and John replied, "Which is right in God's eyes, to listen to you or to him? You be the judges. As for us, we cannot help speaking about what we have seen and heard." The miraculous healing of the lame man attracted great attention, so Peter found himself with a further opportunity to speak to the crowd. He explained that the healing had been done in the name of Jesus. This was too much for the Jewish authorities, who were desperate to find a way to shut up Peter. He responded by making it clear that if it was a choice between obeying the Jewish council or obeying God, he would choose God. Nothing will be able to stop him from witnessing about his faith in Jesus. It's worth reminding ourselves that this bold, confident speaker is the Peter who, only a few weeks before, had denied ever knowing Jesus. Clearly a changed man, and his pathetic denials were a thing of the past. In Romans chapter 13, Paul teaches that we should all submit to the governing authorities, which derive their authority from God. However, when rulers abuse their power and stand in the way of God, our duty is to obey God. In many countries today, to obey God is to stand in opposition to the government. May God grant them and us the boldness to obey him, however great the cost may be. So let me ask you a question. What would you do if you were told to disobey God? Now let me pray with you. Lord God, help all Christians today to stand strongly for you, however high the price.

Amen. Well, I'm so glad you've joined me today. I encourage you to join me every day for Be Still and Know here on Premier. Or you might like to join the thousands of people who listen to this on podcast, which is available at any time. I hope you have a great day today. God bless you.

It's like a Premier Praise party on a Tuesday morning, is it not? Martin Smith's Joy on Premier Praise. 5 minutes to go until the double shuffle, the part of the show where you get to choose the tunes. 0303 040 4000 is my number. Get your phone ready. Maybe because you've not got to rush out the door to get the kids to school, you've got a bit more time and you can vote for this morning's double shuffle. I've never met anybody that's regretted it. So if you've never done it before and you've heard me harp on about it all these years, maybe, just maybe today, you have a go. All right. 0303 040 4000. I'd love to hear from you if you can get the answer to my little survey correct this morning. The average person will replace this piece of office equipment every 3 years. The average person will replace this piece of office equipment every 3 years. Any ideas as to what it might be? I will let you know after Josh Garrels. The average person replaces this piece of office equipment every 3 years. 0303 040 4000.

0: Josh Garrels. Victory in the Lamb. Just got visions there of a lamb with a rosette on. 7:30, thank you for being with me on Premier Praise. So many more wonderful songs to come your way. In fact, you get to choose them in just a couple of moments. Stay right there. First, though, how did you get on with my little survey just a couple of moments ago? According to a new study, the average person will replace this office item every 3 years. I really appreciate your message. Chiremba, it is not the stapler. Not the stapler. Louis, you are closest this morning by saying a laptop. It is not a laptop. The average person will replace this piece of office equipment every 3 years. It's the Humble Mouse.
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0: To be fair, I've had mine now, I think, for about 5 years. It's done well. A few scuffs on it, but it does what it's supposed to do. Right. 03030404000. Time for the Double Shuffle, the part of the show where you get to choose the tunes. And make the most of it because, like everyone else, it's going to have a bit of a break over the summer. So your chance to vote now. 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You just have to choose which theme takes your fancy today. And then the songs we play will reflect the themes, either in the song itself or indeed the artist. 0303 0404000. This morning we are going for either C-S-E-A, or Rivers. 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
7: Writer says, amongst the gods, who is like him? Glorious in holiness.
0: This is Moyua and River Song teaming up with Jake Isaac.
7: He's

0: Rejoice in his holy name.
1: Oh, can I get an amen?
0: He's exalted. The king is exalted.
1: Oh, lovely. Lovely. If you enjoyed that, let me know, because I'll see Moyawa, lead singer on that one. I'll let him know you were blessed by it. Just absolutely amazing. And we can play it for you today because your vote for the double shuffle was Rivers. And that was Moyawa and his band River Song with Jake Isaac. He is exalted. Thank you very much for your votes this morning, including yours, Steve and Sandra. Thank you to you, Peter. Hello, Yvonne from Birmingham. Every blessing to you this morning. We have got Yuri in Oxfordshire. Thank you for voting along with Verity and family. Lovely to hear from you, Barbara. Hello to you, Tina. Hello, Helen in Southsea. Voting also this morning is Dorrit in Fareham. Hope that part of the world is lovely today. Rivers, says Ruth in Manchester. Good morning to you, Lou in Stamford. Becky and Lola are in Bradford. Let's get our second song on for the double shuffle. CRC Music, this song is called Making Rivers.

0: mighty breath. Loving this from CRC Music. Blow, breathing the life till I was dead. As you win, blow. All together now. Loving that one. It's called Making Rivers. Happy little number to start you off on your Tuesday morning, whatever it is looking like. Thank you for welcoming me into your world this morning. Thank you for welcoming me into this part of your life, whatever stage of Tuesday you're at. It's absolutely lovely. I'm wondering, have you got 3 or 4 hours a week spare? Don't need you to commit right now. Just to have a think. I know we can be a bit tentative about saying yes, can't we, and signing our life away. Well, if you have got 3 or 4 hours a week free, how about putting them to being one of our heroes? 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We have got the 3 in 10 to come your way in the next few minutes. Do stick around to see if you can get maximum points this morning.
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feel like I'm in a Christian rave. Come on, pass that glow stick. Loving the sunglasses that light up. Elevation Residence. The track is called You Are The One. We're just shy of 10 to 8. We're making sure you're up to date in the next few minutes. Anna Rhys Green has been working really hard to make sure you know all you need to know as far as the latest news is concerned. So make sure you do stick around for that. 3 in 10 coming up in the next few minutes. The part of the show where you get to get maximum points. We'll see how you get on. Stick around. Jordan Smith first. The Blood, Premier Praise.

0: Lovely from Jordan Smith. It's The Blood, and it plays just for you here on Premier Praise. Thank you so much for being with me. Thank you so much for starting your morning here on the station. It continues to bless you and encourage you. I have got a brilliant song from Josiah Queen, an artist who is going to be coming to the UK in September. So really excited to play you one of his most famous songs. But before we go any further, time for this...
1: 3 in 10 with Craig Wakeling.
0: The part of the show where I give you a question, you just need to come up with 3 correct answers, a point for every answer that you give me, bonus points if you can come up with answers that nobody else can think of. Now, here's today's question. Capital cities from around the world, I need 3 of them, please. But here's the but. Here's the condition. All of the capital cities need to begin with the same letter. Okay, so it's no good giving me three random capital cities. They all need to begin with the same letter. 0303 040 4000. Let's see how you get on this morning. Countries from capital cities from around the world that begin with the same letter.

0: It's a song reminding us quite often we can just put God to one side, right? Josiah Queen, Dusty Bibles. Let me ask you this, how dusty is your Bible? How long has it been since you've turned your Bible on? On your phone? Challenging number. Right, we are getting closer to 8. Outbreaks of rain continue across northern areas. Some heavy bursts possible in Northern Ireland and Western Scotland. Elsewhere, staying dry with sunny spells. Sunniest conditions expected in the south.
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0: 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And my 3 in 10 this morning is this, 3 in 10. Countries from around the world, okay, capital cities from around the world that begin with the same letter, 03030404000.
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8: 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Good and upright is the Lord. Therefore he instructs sinners in his ways. He guides the humble in what is right and teaches them his way. All the ways of the Lord are loving and faithful towards those who keep the demands of his covenant. For the sake of your name, Lord, forgive my iniquity, though it is great. Who then are those who fear the Lord? He will instruct them in the ways they should choose. They will spend their days in prosperity, and their descendants will inherit the land. The Lord confides in those who fear him. He makes his covenant known to them. My eyes are ever on the Lord, for only he will release my feet from the snare.
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10: Good morning, I'm Anna Rees Green. New technical qualifications will allow England's school children to combine skills training with work experience at a local employer. Prime Minister Andy Burnham says they'll start in September 2028 and ensure there are no dead ends when pupils finish education. Meanwhile, Salvation Army volunteers have been serving wildfire crews in Derbyshire with tea and sandwiches. Emergency response has entered a third week for a major incident near Glossop. And England's Adam Ramsay-Peaty says he's going to learn from his results at the Commonwealth Games. The Christian swimmer picked up two bronze medals in both the 50 and 100 metre breaststroke finals. He came to Christ in 2023 after a battle with mental health. That's your latest Premier News.
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0: Trusting you are well, hoping Tuesday has started as best as possible, even though we're still quite young into Tuesday, aren't we? We have got a song in the next few minutes from an artist sadly passed away last week. His music lives on, it continues to encourage. 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Before we go any further, let's pray. Lord God, we commit this day to you. There will be things that we want to get done, things that we have to get done, things that we wish we could do. Lord, we all have our plans, but Lord, we place this day firmly in your hands. Be with us, whether it's going to be a busy day, a quiet day. Help us to feel your presence. In Jesus' mighty name, amen.
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0: So many tributes coming in over the course of the last few days. The late Brian Dirksen, who passed away at last week. Thoughts and prayers continue to be with his family. May they know God's comfort during this time. But tributes coming in from all over the world to mark him as a man, as a worship leader, and as a true servant and a very gifted writer. He's brought many, many people into help it make it easier to bring many people into God's presence with his fantastic tunes, including that one classic from Come Now Is the Time to Worship. I remember the first time I heard that song, it was on a CD called Come Now Is the Time to Worship, and it was like a compilation. It was the first track on the album, and I remember playing it in my little CD player as a teenager, quite young as a Christian, just committed my life to Jesus. And it really encouraged me, and I'm so glad to be playing it on the radio for you all these years later. Makes me feel old.
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0: Right, 3 in 10, off we go. Hard one this morning, I think. Capital cities from around the world, all beginning with the same letter. Becky and Lola have got it. Beijing, Berlin and Bogota. So what's that? China, Germany, Colombia. Very good, well done. First time message from Lewis, who's gone for Cardiff, Cairo and Canberra. Thank you, Lewis. Thank you, Nicola from Sheffield, Accra, Addis Ababa and Algiers. Very good, I like those ones. Fran in Kent. I'm sorry, I can't give you any points. You've given me Palermo, Piura and Palu. All very significant cities in their countries, but not the capital city. Lynn is in Aberdeen, Oslo, Ottawa, and Ouagadougou. Thank you so much. They are brilliant answers. There are more. If I haven't read yours out yet, I will read them out. If you haven't sent me your message yet with your three capital cities all beginning with the same letter, let me know. 03 03 04 04000.

0: She has got the most beautiful voice, does she not? Lauren Daigle with Your Wings at 8:15 on Premier Praise. Loving your answers for the 3 in 10 today. Capital cities around the world all begin with the same letter. Yvonne has got it straight away, is in Birmingham. London, Lisbon and Lima. Very good. Tawanda knocked it out of the park. Abuja, Abu Dhabi, Ankara. Very good. They are all capital cities. They all begin with the same letter. Fran has got back in touch with Paris and Prague. I wonder if we can think of another capital city with the letter P. No, I can't think of any. Paris and Prague. We'll have to get back to you there. Yolanda has gone for Brasilia, Berlin and Brussels. They are very good. Heather, hello. The loving yours. Johannesburg, Jakarta and Juba. You said it's got a brain frizzing this morning. Well, you've absolutely smashed that one. Oh, here we go. Bet you didn't think of these. We've got Yaounde, which is the capital of Cameroon. Yerevan, which is the capital of Armenia. And we've also got Yaren, which is the capital of Nauru. Where's Nauru? I don't know where that is. keep them coming in, please. Steve is in Paul. We've got Bridgetown in Barbados. And we've got Bissau in Guinea-Bissau. Thank you very much for those ones. Not too sure what your other one is. You've only got two there. Keep them coming in if you can think of any more. Capital cities from around the world. Three of them all begin with the same letter.
1: 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The songs we think you should know.
0: And whilst you do that, how about something brand new? Well, I've not played it yet on Premier Praise Breakfast. This is from the group The Slower I Go. And I can tell it's going to be a happy one. Sounds nice, sounds good. It's also got the title Rejoice.

Brilliant. From The Slower I Go. First time I've had the privilege of playing that for you here on Premier Praise. Loving the fact that you're here with me. We were trying to think of three capital cities from around the world at the begin with the letter P. We had, what did we have? We had Prague, and we also had another one as well for P. We had, what else did we have? We also had another one. But you could have gone for, here we go, someone, Paris. Paris, Prague. You could have had Port Vila. You could have had the Port of Spain, which is Trinidad and Tobago, Port Moresby, and Pyongyang, North Korea. In fact, we're looking for capital cities from around the world that begin, three capital cities from around the world that begin with the same letter. The only letters that we can't do this with are I, G, U, X, Z, and Q. So there we go. It was a more difficult one today. Well done if you got maximum points. Top effort. We'll have another 3 in 10 tomorrow, shall we? All right. Music from Chris Tomlin. First, though, Liz Vice, Son of Cloud, Premier Praise.

How good are these strings? How good are these strings? Premier Praise Breakfast with Chris Tomlin. Just a couple of minutes away from the latest news. Oh, by the way, can you sort of imagine your week? Can you think of Monday to Sunday in a diary form and the things that that are in there usually, you know, every week, there's a certain time that you do this or that. I wonder, could you think of maybe 3 or 4 hours which you have for free, okay? As in like the 3 or 4 hours that you kind of got at a loose end. That'd be a chance of a fine thing. I know life is busy. 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This is Brenton Brown. Hosanna, praise is rising, 8:30. Lovely to have you with me.

0: It's Brenton Brown. Praise is rising. Oh my goodness, I'm so sorry. Look at the time. 25 minutes to nine. We're late for the news. Here we go. Sorry. Right. Andy Burnham's announcing school shake-up in England that'll put more focus on preparing kids for work. Wait to see what happens in Northern Ireland, Scotland and Wales. Not just about England, you know. French authorities say it's been stable nights as they battle wildfires in the south of the country. We're also hearing how in football, Chelsea are apparently in talks to sign two players with a combined age of 70. It's
1: Premier Praise. Light
0: up the love. They have made moves for Brighton's Danny Welbeck and Brentford's Jordan Henderson. I'm over 40. There may well be hope for me yet to start a football career. You never know.
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Just let it rest. Commons and Cornerstone on Premier Praise. Thank you for being with us. We are going to get part of the Bible on for you in the next few minutes. Just a couple of verses from the book of Isaiah, which is a book about prophecy, and it'll set you up for the rest of the day, let me assure you. So make sure you do stick around. And if you missed the opportunity last week to get involved with our Ellie Linebear competition, who's got a new single out, then good news is it's been extended. So I can let you know in the next few minutes how you can get involved to win yourself a whole host of prizes thanks to that. So make sure you do stick around. First, though, Elevation Worship

0: Isaiah chapter 40, verses 25 and 26. To whom will you compare me, or who is my equal, says the Holy One? Lift up your eyes and look to the heavens. Who created all these? He who brings out the starry host one by one and calls forth each of them by name. Because of his great power and mighty strength, not one of them is missing.
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0: Bella Taylor Smith, Mighty to Save, Premier Praise. Thank you for being with me. Thank you for stopping by, tuning in to the station that continues to bless you and encourage you with more music. We begin a brand new hour, actually, at 9 o'clock, praying for you. If you are going through a situation right now where you need some prayer support, we are there for you. We could be praying for you at 9 o'clock, and I'll certainly send your prayer request through to our Lifeline team. Now, if you missed, or if you thought you missed the deadline for the Ellie Linebear giveaway, we've extended it to give you a chance to win an exclusive prize bundle from the Christian Worship Leader, which includes a vinyl copy of Ellie's new single, Give Me Joy, a Buy Fear air freshener, a gold pendant necklace, and a copy of the book, Say Goodbye to Anxiety, written by Els. A 40-day devotional, either for you or maybe right now you're thinking of someone who you can give this to. To be in with a chance to win, all you need to do is answer this question correctly. What classic hymn does Ellie Linebear's new song, Give Me Joy, rework? What classic hymn does her new song, Give Me Joy, rework? Is it This Little Light of Mine? B, Oil in My Lamp? C, He's Got the Whole World in His Hands? Competition closes 5 p.m. Friday the 31st of July. So just a couple of days away. 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
0: So, which classic hymn does Ellie Linebear's new song Give Me Joy rework? 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Suppose it'd be helpful if I played you the song, right? Yeah.

0: Ellie Limebag, Give Me Joy. 5 minutes away from 9 o'clock. Latest news, Anna Rees Green coming up in the next few minutes. It's going to be outbreaks of rain continuing across northern areas. Some heavy bursts possible in Northern Ireland, so watch out for that one. Also, Western Scotland, you'll expect it there. Elsewhere, stays dry with some sunny spells. The sunniest conditions expected in the south. It'll feel hot and humid. We are beginning a brand new hour praying for you at 9. If you're going through a situation right now where you need some prayer support, then please do get in touch. We could be praying for your situation, however long it's been going for, whatever the circumstances is. We could pray for you at 9. Certainly send your prayer request through to our Lifeline team, who will be praying for you throughout the day. It's at 66777 on the text. 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
11: Good morning, I'm Anna Rees Green. New technical qualifications will allow England's school children to combine skills training with work experience at a local employer. Prime Minister Andy Burnham says they'll start in September 2028 and will make sure no one gets left behind. Now, a Christian firefighter has told Premier prayer is needed for those tackling so-called monster blazes in France and Spain. Simon Hewitt says firefighters are dealing with both scorching temperatures and emotional trauma. and a wonky church spire in Cambridgeshire will be taken down due to safety concerns. St Mark's in Fenland was built in the 1860s. Its leaning spire has become a local landmark, but it's at risk of toppling, and work to remove it must begin in the next 3 years. That's your latest Premier News.
0: Well, it may well look quirky, but if it's unsafe, I think they're making the best decision, right? Goodbye, Wonky Tower. Goodbye.
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0: And hello, 9 o'clock. Thank you for all your lovely messages, including you, Sharon, from Pontypridd, telling us that you're loving the music this morning and it's helping you during this time in your life. We've also got a message here. No name on it. It says, please pray for the safe return of my best friend who's gone missing. I'm so sorry about that. Lord God, we pray that you keep this person safe wherever they are. Lord, I pray that there will be people on hand to be looking, and this person will just not be forgotten about. They're a child that you created, that you love dearly. Lord, and whatever is going on, we pray that they'll be found, that they'll be safe. Lord, we pray where a miracle is needed, a miracle happens. Help those who are searching right now, and for all those who are going through this difficult time. In your mighty name, amen.
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0: Apparently, another heat wave by the end of this week. Not that I need any excuse to play this song. Mid-30s by the end of this week, by about Friday. So we'll get in the mood for that, shall we? Graham Kendrick, Premier Praise Morning.

Oh, we love the big GK. Shine, Jesus, shine. 5 minutes after nine. Good morning. We can still send your prayer requests and praise reports through to our Lifeline team. They will be praying for you throughout the rest of the day. 66777 on the text. 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We go from the GK to the LG. Lucy Grimble, All Praise Belongs. Premier Praise. Good morning.

0: Isaiah 40 verses 28 and 29. Do you not know? Have you not heard? The Lord is the everlasting God, the creator of the ends of the earth. He will not grow tired or weary, and his understanding no one can fathom. He gives strength to the weary and increases the power of the weak.
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0: Craig here with you on Premier Praise with Kanan Bakker. The track is called What a Gift. And we have a gift every single day here on Premier Praise from 2 o'clock, where Josh Carr is back on your radio. Plenty to look forward to this afternoon, I can presume, Josh.
1: Mr. Craig, how are you doing, my friend? It is so good to hear from you. Thank you for your message that you left me yesterday. I'm not a big Formula One fan. I can't lie. It would send me to sleep as well. I've never really seen the appeal. I think especially after the famous, you know, the thing that happened a few years ago with Hamilton and, you know, where he got robbed and the safety car, that whole thing, I think it kind of ruined it for me, if I'm honest, Craig. But yes, I had a wonderful weekend. Went to a wedding near Exeter. It was a whole bunch of fun. And you are absolutely right. You heard right. I'm starting a brand new feature this week. It's going on all the way through my 4 hours. It's the Summer Holiday Club. And I'm basically saying, if anybody has got something fun going on, I mean, it's really for kids, to be honest, Craig. If you're going anywhere fun, if you've been on holiday, you're heading on holiday, if you're spending some time at home, staycation, if you're with granny and granddad, if you're going on safari, we had two people yesterday that have gone on safari, let me know. Send me a message, 0303 040 4000, and you can even send the cheeky song request and I'll try and make that happen as well. So yeah, we're just trying to see you know, who's traveling where. We actually had someone go on a cruise. That got me a bit jealous. Not too much that I'd have to repent or anything, but you know, did get me a bit jealous. Anyway, Craig, have a wonderful rest of your breakfast show, and I will speak to you very, very soon. Take care. Bye bye bye.
0: Thank you, Josh. Back this afternoon from 2.

I love the lyrics. I love the theme of the song. I also love the bass line. Doop, doop, doop, doop, doop, doop. Nashville Life Music, Chaunda Jefferson, I've Got a Reason. Stay with us. Latest news.

News coming your way here on Premier Praise, and I'm going to tell you how you can be somebody's hero. We all like to be a hero, don't we? Don't worry, you don't need big muscles, you don't need a cape, you don't need to wear your underwear on the outside, etc., etc., but you can still be a hero. Let me tell you about how you can do that in the next few moments. Make sure you do stick around. Latest news, like I say, first though, a song that reminds us that it doesn't matter how long it's been since you've read the Bible. Maybe it's been a while since you've said a prayer. You're never too far gone that God can't bring you back. Amen.

We love the classics. Matt Redman playing for you here on Premier Praise. You never let go. What are we learning in the latest news? Well, Andy Burnham wants hard hats to be valued as much as graduation caps when school qualifications in England get a shake-up in 2 years' time. 14-year-olds will be able to take skills training that comes with work experience as part of plans to reduce youth unemployment. French firefighters say they've brought a wildfire on the edge of Bordeaux under control, but there's concern that soaring temperatures could fan the flames once again. We're also hearing how police say they're conducting inquiries into an image shared on Instagram by the Green Party leader, Zach Polanski, since unshared the post, which showed a T-shirt that hinted at executing Nigel Farage. That's whatever your political views are. Maybe not the best taste. And Adam Ramsey-Peaty, the Christian swimmer, says nothing makes sense. After having to settle for a second bronze medal at the Commonwealth Games in Glasgow, it's thought yesterday's 50-metre breaststroke final would be the Englishman's last individual swim at the event. Latest news, Christian Perspective, our website, premierchristian.news. Classic song to come your way in the next few minutes. One I'm sure you're going to recognise. Stay right there.

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Joshua Kelce. 10,000 Reasons. I did tell you it was a song which you recognised. Hopefully you did. Singing along to that one. I'm going to let you know, like I say, in the next few minutes, how you can be a hero. Stay right there to be a blessing to so many people up and down at the land. And all you need is a bit of willingness and about 3 hours a week. That's all. It's not going to cost you your life. All to come your way. Stay with us. Premier Praise. Morning.

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1: I'm thrilled to be going away on my annual person retreat to Ashburnham Place near Battle, Hastings, in East Sussex. This Christian centre is based in a beautiful old country house, surrounded by wonderful woodland and walks. My life is a very busy one, probably like you. Even in my late 60s, here I am juggling opportunities to go away with my retired husband, supporting beautiful young grandchildren, a rather lively 90-plus mother-in-law, and yet within all of that, serve in my own ministry. So having downtime is hard, and these 4 days away are literally a godsend. Time to enjoy very good food, long walks, prayer, study, and just simply resting. Do you feel rather worn out? And do you feel that perhaps you don't have much more you can give today? Maybe you're caring for an elderly relation or young children or grandchildren. Or perhaps because you've actually found it really hard to say no when you've been asked once again to do something else at church. A beautiful passage that I love that I'll be taking with me and walking with is from Isaiah 40:31. Those who hope in the Lord will renew their strength. They will soar on wings like eagles. They will run and not grow weary. They will walk and not be faint. May I invite you and encourage you to earmark at least an hour over the next few days or week. Plan to find a quiet chair somewhere, if not at home, maybe in the corner of a coffee shop, or even just go out for a walk with a flask of tea, and take this with you. And then pray, asking the Lord to enable you to find new ways to renew your strength. 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

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Sounding lovely. 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

0: Want to get you up and bouncing on this Tuesday morning. Olivia Stern, Never Had a Chance. Anna Rhys Green is making sure you're up to date with all the latest news in the next few minutes. Make sure you do stick around. Hannah Woolley with you from 10. Who's your best friend? Oh, thank you. That's very kind. Do you have a best friend? The reason why I ask is because Hannah Woolley is going to be bringing you a conversation about the key to building better friendships, particularly in churches. The Bible presents friendship not as an optional extra, but it is essential in a flourishing life and indeed faith. So what can we learn from these biblical examples and what role does leadership play in kickstarting this? Phil Knox is a senior specialist for evangelism and missiology at the Evangelical Alliance. He joined us here on Premier to explore these questions not too long ago. So that is to come your way. Hannah also has the privilege of playing you the praises playlist, the songs you told us about, the songs that mean so much to you. Joe's in Kettering. We've got Elaine in Maidenhead. We've got Binny and Ezra in Braintree. And we've got Alexa as well, also choosing tunes for the praises playlist, which kicks off at 12 o'clock. It's definitely the perfect way to start your afternoon right here on Premier Praise. We've got Josh Carr with you from 2 o'clock. Make sure you do stick around for that. Luke Williams back and better than ever before from 6 to take you into your evening. And I can't wait to be back with you tomorrow morning from 7.
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8: Hebrews chapter 12, verses 1 to 3. Therefore, since we are surrounded by such a great cloud of witnesses, let us throw off everything that hinders and the sin that so easily entangles, and let us run with perseverance the race marked out for us, fixing our eyes on Jesus, the pioneer and perfecter of faith. For the joy that was set before him, he endured the cross, scorning its shame, and sat down at the right hand of the throne of God. Consider him who endured such opposition from sinners, so that you will not grow weary and lose heart.
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10: Hello, I'm Anna Rhys Green, Andy Burnham wants hard hats to be valued as much as graduation caps under a new shake-up of school qualifications in England. From 2028, 14-year-olds will be able to choose technical pathways alongside academic subjects. And a Christian firefighters told Premier prayer is needed for those tackling so-called monster blazes in Spain and France. Simon Hewitt says firefighters are dealing with trauma as well as scorching temperatures. And a wonky church spire in Cambridgeshire is to be taken down due to safety concerns. St Mark's in Fenland was built in the 1860s. The leaning spire's become a local landmark, but it's at risk of toppling and must be removed in the next 3 years. And Christian swimmer Adam Ramsey-Peaty says this week hasn't made sense after claiming bronze again at the Commonwealth Games. That's your latest Premier News.
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11: Good morning. It's 10 o'clock, Tuesday morning. Hannah here. Nice to be with you this morning. Loads of great worship on the way. We've got some scripture as well and some pocket wisdom. And, of course, because it's Tuesday, it is You Choose Tuesday later on. So you're going to get to vote for which version of a song I play. I'll give you a quick reminder of how you can do it, all the details, the song I'm going to play later on. But let's pray, shall we? Lord, I pray that whatever our days look like today, however this week has been, thank you that your mercies are new every single morning. They are new for each one of us this morning. Thank you that we can boldly approach your throne, that you care so deeply about us and you care for the smallest things. So I pray that we can share everything with you today, the big things and the small, the good things and the stuff that we're not so proud of. In Jesus' name, amen.
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King's kaleidoscope with oxygen there. And how cool is this? Apparently, that last bit, the Jesus Loves Me section at the end, is from an old vinyl that features the lead singer, Chad Gardner's mum, from when she was 8 years old. Isn't that lovely? Well, good morning. It's 10 past 10 on this Tuesday morning, 28th of July. I hope you're having a good day, whatever you're up to. We're going to hear a really good chat in just a sec from Phil Knox from the Evangelical Alliance about building friendships within church after this.

0: Casey Shea on Premier Praise. So, if you think back to Sunday, if you were at church, can you think of the friendships you have there or any conversations you had at the end over a coffee maybe? Or perhaps you spoke to somebody who you've never spoken to before. But what is the key to building better friendships in our churches? Because Scripture presents friendship as not an optional extra, but as an essential part of flourishing life and faith. So what can we learn from these biblical examples? And what role does leadership play in kickstarting this? Well, Phil Knox, who is the Senior Specialist for Evangelism and Missiology at the Evangelical Alliance, he joined Madeline Kersner to explore these questions.
1: There's a great quote that says, the kind of the speed of the leader, the speed of the team. And so I think leadership, those in leadership always have a kind of degree of responsibility. And leaders, I think, set culture. And culture's just the way things that we do around here. The thing, you know, and so I think where leaders model really good friendship and create structures and programs and just kind of environments where friendship can thrive, that's always going to help. But it's not just the leader's responsibility. All of us as part of the church get to play a part in this. And I was saying to you in the break that I know loads of churches, whether it's men's groups or whatever, where actually sometimes people have just gone, do you know what? I'd really like to get some fellas together on a Saturday morning to have breakfast. And they've just kind of made it happen. And in some ways, the leader's not got in the way. At their best, leaders then go, how can we help? Here's some money for some bacon. You know, here's a room. I'll turn up. I'll do what I can to bless it. But whether it's the leader or whether it's someone within the church trying to set these things up, I think the more we can do to get people within churches building high quality, deep relationships, often over food, the more we can do that, the healthier our churches will be.
2: You know, I'm going to go there because I do travel around churches a lot myself in ministry, and I tend to see that person that's on their own. I don't know why I notice it, but I do. And there are many people that you can see they are really wanting to connect, and they're sort of sitting there and nobody's talking to them. And it's really hard to watch, actually. I've seen it so many times, men and women. How can we help someone in our church that doesn't seem to be connecting with anyone and they're just sort of sitting alone? What would you say to someone that can see that in their own church?
1: Yeah, I mean, first of all, let me just reiterate the scale of the issue. So I think, you know, the statistically, 1 in 3 men say they have no close friends. It's not much better for women. 40% of young adults, by the way, the most connected generation in history, say they always often feel lonely. A couple of years ago, Madeline, the World Health Organization announced loneliness as a global pressing health threat. A couple of years ago, my wife and I just went around to kind of wish our neighbours a happy Easter, give out an egg and offer to pray for people. And the one of the first doors we knocked on, this couple answered the door and they shrank away. And then we were like, are you okay? They said, no one ever knocks on our door. And I think this loneliness thing in our world is a huge issue, but it can also be a big issue in our churches, can't it, as well? I think what I'd say is, I think, again, there's a mutual dance that needs to take place here. And the first is that if we as people in church, or even just kind of in our workplaces or wherever we are, if we see someone who could do with a conversation and a smile, going over to them and saying hi is a really good thing to do and a really Christ-like thing to do. But we also recognize that, I don't know about you, Madeline, but at the end of church, at my worst, if I've had a long week, I am battered and bruised and broken, and I've just, I don't know, been ministered to or whatever, I'll kind of sit there in my hood sometimes in church. And at my worst, all I want to do is talk to the people I'm really comfortable with. And let's just recognize and own that that's how we feel sometimes. But do you know, at my best, at the end of the service, when the church leader says, go in peace to love and serve the Lord, depending on your tradition, and the coffee mugs jingle, jangle, and people are on their way out. At my best, I'll go and try and I'll find people who I look different from. And maybe people are on their own. And maybe people older or younger than me. And maybe people are, or even better, people who are new to church. And there's a lot of new people turning up at church at the moment because of the spiritual temperature rising in our nation. On my best, I will go and talk to them, because actually I can catch up with my best mate during the week and I don't need to kind of see him immediately after the service. So I think let's recognize that. But I think there's also something about if we are also that lonely person, kind of having also the courage to be able to go up and take responsibility and talk to those around us as well. That's also really

0: which you'd never ask a question, which was like, have you had a good week? But my favorite question to ask, whether it's someone new or whatever, I would say, what keeps you, especially when you've not met them before, what keeps you busy when you're not here on a Sunday? And what that does is, if you're meeting someone for the first time, it gives them permission to talk about their job or talks about all their hobbies. And then if there's common ground there, you can say, oh, me too. Or if you don't know, you can say, tell me about that thing. But asking open-ended questions, tell me about what's coming up in your week ahead, those kind of questions, I think are really helpful to just draw out of people a little bit of interest. And then actually there might be an opportunity where you can go a bit deeper, where you can ask her, tell me what you're hoping for in the next week ahead. That's a different question to what you're doing, because it allows people to open up a little, and maybe where people are disappointed or discouraged, they can talk about that.
1: Such great words from Phil Knox there about building friendships within church. And I love that idea of coffee horseshoes rather than coffee circles and asking open-ended questions. Such good advice. Love that. And Phil is the Senior Specialist for Evangelism and Missiology at the Evangelical Alliance. And he was speaking there with Premier's Madeleine Kersner. Right, I've got a song on the way for you, which is going to remind you that you are a miracle.

0: for king and country. You are a miracle. Love that. That's something to celebrate today, isn't it? And actually, something else to be celebrated is we have extended the deadline of our Ellie Linebear competition. So we are giving you the chance to win an exclusive prize bundle from the Christian worship leader, Ellie Linebear. And the bundle includes a vinyl copy of her new single, Give Me Joy, a By Fear air freshener, a gold pendant necklace. This is amazing, isn't it? And a copy of Elle's book, Say Goodbye to Anxiety, which is a 40-day devotional. So to be in with the chance to win, all you need to do is answer this question. You ready? What classic hymn does Ellie Linebear's new song, Give Me Joy, rework? Is it A, This Little Lamp of Mine? Is it B, Oil in My Lamp? Or is it C, He's Got the Whole World in His Hands? Well, if you think you know, head to premier.plus/win. That's premier.plus/win to enter. The competition closes this Friday, 31st of July at 5 p.m. And then the winner will be chosen at random and announced on Saturday's Premier Praise Breakfast with Craig and on Big Breakfast with Max and Lydia. Right. We're going to sing in a few minutes about blessing God in every circumstance after a quick message about Premier Lifeline.
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Brooke Lidget word there with Bless God. And we sang that at my church on Sunday. I do love that one. Do you sing that one at your church? Or maybe there is a song you sang that you would love to sing again today. Well, I can play it for you in the Praises playlist. So at 12 o'clock, if you've never tuned in at that time before, it is a whole hour of your requests. And it's really easy to get in touch as well. All you need to do is send me a voice note to our studio WhatsApp number, which is 0303 040 4000. And on your voice note, just let me know who you are, the song that you would like me to play, and then maybe what it is that you love about that song. It might be a specific lyric, or it might be a time in your life that it reminds you of. Or maybe you're heading to a church festival today and you think, yeah, I want to get pumped up. I want to praise God to a specific song. And I've had loads of messages coming in recently. Yesterday's Praises playlist was packed and there was definitely room for you today. I'd love you to join in. So send me a voice note on WhatsApp 0303 040 4000 for the Praises playlist. Praise.

0: Isaiah chapter 40, verse 31. But those who hope in the Lord will renew their strength. They will soar on wings like eagles. They will run and not grow weary. They will walk and not be faint.
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That is called Can't Ignore from Mara. I love the raw lyrics in there, especially I can't do a thing, your blood did it for me. They write some crackers of a song. I've got another song on the way, actually, about how God is so, so good to us. After this one, it's one of my favourites, and it's about how he has never failed, so why would he fail now?

He is so good, isn't he? Even when we can't see it, even when we can't feel it, God is so good. That's Mosaic MSC. It's Premier Praise. It's Hannah here, 28th of July. Good morning. It is just coming up to 11 o'clock. So the news team are getting ready to update us with all the headlines. Then we're going to pray together. And then, are you feeling thankful? Because we're going to talk a little bit about that just after 11.

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10: Hello, I'm Kelly Valencia. Andy Burnham said he is on a mission to curb the number of young people not in education, employment or training as he plans a schools shake-up. From 2028, 14-year-olds will be able to take skills training that comes with work experience as part of a new focus on technical subjects. Fire crews battling a wildfire near Bordeaux say they're worried a new heatwave will further fuel the flames. Temperatures could reach 40 degrees tomorrow. Holidaymakers are being urged to stay away from the area. In other news, the Archbishop of Canterbury has met Ghana's President John Dramani Mahama in Accra during the second day of her pastoral visit to the country. The meeting focused on the role of the Church of Ghana in the life of the nation and the wider Anglican Communion. And the new survey suggests politics may be keeping many young Americans away from church. Nearly half of Gen Zers say Christian support for President Trump has made them less likely to attend church. That's your latest from the Premier News team.
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12: It's 11 o'clock, Tuesday the 28th of July. Welcome back. It's Hannah here with you this morning. Thank you for keeping me company. I've got a great hour on the way for you. We're going to talk a little bit about what we're thankful for, and we've got some pocket wisdom, some scripture, and of course, some incredible worship. So you're in the right place, but let's pray, shall we? Lord, I just pray you would help us to have hearts of gratitude. this morning. Help us to seek out the good stuff in our lives. Help us to open our eyes to the beauty of your creation, nature, the blessings that you poured out on us. Lord, would we be open to hearing your voice in the midst the chaos, the mess, the busyness. Lord, would you speak to us today? Remind us of who you are. Remind us of who we are in you as well. Amen.
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That is a song to just sing at the top of your lungs, isn't it? Maybe you were. Maybe you were singing and dancing around your kitchen to that one. That's Elevation Worship and Chandler Moore. And we're so grateful, aren't we? We are so grateful to God for what he has done for us. And what a great song to lead us on to talking about what we're thankful for. So what are you thankful to God for today? I love to just stop at this time in the show. And you might want to think about it. You might want to write it down. You might want to send me a message about what you are thankful to God for. Because the Bible says to give thanks in every circumstance. And, you know, especially when we're going through a valley, things are hard, to lift our eyes and to think about the things that we're grateful for, the things that God has blessed us with, can be so powerful. Even if it's just being thankful for the socks on your feet or the coffee you had this morning, that is me, and or Jesus dying on the cross for your sins, there is so much power in being thankful. It changes our perspective. I also love hearing from you. So do send me a message, 0303 040 4000. If you want to tell me about something that you are thankful for, 0303 040 4000.

0: Isaiah chapter 41, verses 9 and 10. I took you from the ends of the earth, and from its farthest corners I called you. I said, "You are my servant. I have chosen you and have not rejected you. So do not fear, for I am with you. Do not be dismayed, for I am your God. I will strengthen you and help you. I will uphold you with my righteous right hand."
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0: Ezra Worship Initiative. It's called Praise Upon Praise. It's Hannah here, just gone 20 past 11. And we were talking about what we're thankful to God for. And I'm so thankful. 2 days ago, my little boy had an accident in the park. He got hit into a metal pole and it hit his cheekbone and around his eye. Came up with this huge lump and a big black eye. And I was so worried about whether it was any more severe than, you know, just a black eye. But it seems to be healing really well. He's not in pain. He's really cheery, doing all his normal things. And we have an amazing friend who is a pediatric doctor. And she was able to help us, give us some incredible advice, which helped enormously, especially with those worries that you just have constantly as parents. So I'm so grateful for that, for the healing and for her. But what about you? What are you thankful for? If you want to let me know, send me a message. I'll read them out in a bit. 0303 040 4000.
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Sandra McCracken with God Revealers, a song from our Discover playlist. So a song you might not have heard before, but we think you should know. And did you know N.T. Wright was one of the writers on that song? That's pretty cool, isn't it? Right, I've got a message here of thankfulness. Hello, Hannah. It says, happy Tuesday from Tawanda. Happy Tuesday. I love saying happy for each day. It is a happy day, isn't it? I am thankful for my husband. I'm not always the best version of myself. Ah, what a great message. And so good to recognise things like that, isn't it? And actually, he can make you the best version of yourself. Love that. Thank you. Thanks so much for your message. Right. I've got some pocket wisdom on the way after this.

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1: Do you know a child who's been bereaved? On average, one child in every classroom has suffered significant loss. And we know many children and young people can have their lives derailed by the death of someone they love. With more than 90% of young offenders having been bereaved, we can begin to understand how not supporting children through grief can have devastating consequences. For many years, it was deemed right to keep children away from death, to protect them from the pain, to not have them at the funeral, and not talk to them about someone having died. But if we don't talk plainly about death to children, how will they understand? It's no wonder for so many people grief still impacts their lives. 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

0: So good. Micah Christopher playing on Premier Praise. It's Hannah here. It is Tuesday, the 28th of July. It is just coming up to midday. So it's almost the time where I hand over the reins to you. It's going to be a whole hour of your voice notes and your requests. And I cannot wait, so don't miss it.
1: Wow.

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4: If you love me, keep my commands. And I will ask the Father, and he will give you another advocate to help you and be with you forever, the Spirit of Truth. The world cannot accept him because it neither sees him nor knows him. But you know him, for he lives with you and will be in you. I will not leave you as orphans. I will come to you. Before long, the world will not see me anymore, but you will see me. Because I live, you also will live. On that day, you will realize that I am in my Father, and you are in me, and I am in you. Whoever has my commands and keeps them is the one who loves me. The one who loves me will be loved by my Father, and I too will love them and show myself to them. Then Judas, not Judas Iscariot, said, "But Lord, why do you intend to show yourself to us and not to the world?" Jesus replied, "Anyone who loves me will obey my teaching. My Father will love them, and we will come to them and make our home with them. Anyone who does not love me will not obey my teaching. These words you hear are not my own. They belong to the Father who sent me. All this I have spoken while still with you. But the Advocate, the Holy Spirit, whom the Father will send in my name, will teach you all things and will remind you of everything I have said to you. Peace I leave with you. My peace I give to you. I do not give to you as the world gives. Do not let your hearts be troubled, and do not be afraid."
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6: Hello, I'm Kelly Valencia. Andy Burnham says he is committed to bringing down youth unemployment after announcing a schools shake-up in England. From 2028, there will be a greater emphasis on technical subjects to help young people get jobs. Firefighters are bracing for a new heatwave in France and Spain, just as they battle to contain current wildfires. French authorities have ordered the evacuation of thousands of people from campsites and holiday parks in an area west of Bordeaux. The Archbishop of Canterbury has met Ghana's President John Dramani in Accra during the second day of her pastoral visit to the country. The meeting focused on the role of the Church of Ghana in the life of the nation and the wider Anglican Communion. And a new survey suggests that politics might be playing a role in why many young Americans are stepping away from church. Nearly half of Gen Z respondents say that seeing many Christians support President Donald Trump has made them less likely to attend church. That's your latest from the Premier News team.
5: 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Your voice of hope.
7: Good afternoon. It's midday. It's Hannah here. If you've just joined us, you have come along at a great time. It is the beginning of the Praises playlist. So it's a whole hour of your requests and your voices as well. Got some great songs to play you. But let's pray, shall we? Lord, I thank you for the Premier Praise family. Thank you for every single person listening. Thank you that we are part of your family. and that you are working for our good all of the time, even when we can't see it, even when we can't feel it. Lord, would you encourage us today? Would you remind us of your goodness, of your beauty, that you are the way maker and that nothing is impossible for you. Amen.
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Joe from Hope UK in Kettering. Good, Good Father by Chris Tomlin, because we think it's a great tune that really speaks about how wonderful our Father is. Thank you.

My name is Elaine. I'm singing from Maidenhead. And the song I'd love to you to play for me is I Believe in God the Father. I Believe in Jesus Christ. It's a song that just, no matter how down I feel, how lonely, or how sad, it just lifted my spirit one time. And I just wish that for everybody who hears the song as well, to be lifted high in His name. Thank you.

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0: Isaiah chapter 43, verses 1 to 3. But now this is what the Lord says, He who created you, O Jacob, He who formed you, O Israel, fear not, for I have redeemed you. I have summoned you by name, you are mine. When you pass through the waters, I will be with you. And when you pass through the rivers, they will not sweep over you. When you walk through the fire, you will not be burned. The flames will not set you ablaze. For I am the Lord, your God, the Holy One of Israel, your Savior. I give Egypt for your ransom, Cush and Seba in your stead.
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I was wondering if you could play Homesick for Heaven for me, please, by Phil Wickham. Thank you very much. God bless you. Bye-bye.

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9: Then Jesus declared, "I am the bread of life. 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And whoever believes in me will never be thirsty."
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10: Hello, I'm Kelly Valencia. Andy Burnham says he is committed to bringing down youth unemployment after announcing a schools shake-up in England. From 2028, there will be a greater emphasis on technical subjects to help young people get jobs. Firefighters are bracing for a new heatwave in France and Spain just as they battle to contain current wildfires. French authorities have ordered the evacuation of thousands of people from campsites and holiday parks in an area west of Bordeaux. The Archbishop of Canterbury has met Ghana's President John Dramani in Accra during the second day of her pastoral visit to the country. The meeting focused on the role of the Church of Ghana in the life of the nation and the wider Anglican Communion. And a new survey suggests that politics might be playing a role in why many young Americans are stepping away from church. Nearly half of Gen Z respondents say that seeing many Christians support President Donald Trump has made them less likely to attend church. That's your latest from the Premier News team.
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11: Welcome back. It's 1 o'clock. It's Hannah here. Thank you so much for sharing all of your favourite songs and your voice notes. I love to hear them. We're going to do it all over again tomorrow. So if you heard that and you thought, yeah, I'd like to get my favourite song played, send me a voice note to 0303 040 4000 on WhatsApp and I'll get it in tomorrow's Praises playlist. But we've got a great hour on the way. So much to look forward to. We've got more incredible worship, scripture, pocket wisdom. You Choose Tuesday as well. I'll give you a quick reminder of what that is and how you can vote later on. But let's pray, shall we, before we get back to the music. Lord, we give you all the glory this afternoon. Everything we have and everything we are is from you. Nothing is by our might, but by yours. So Lord, would you help us this afternoon to not try and battle through in our own strength, but to lean on you, lean on the everlasting arms. Would you give us peace today and give us patience and give us wisdom? In Jesus' name, amen.
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That's Alyssa Figueroa here in the moment, playing on Premier Praise. It is Hannah here. It's coming up to 10 past 10. So it is time for You Choose Tuesday. So I am going to give you a little snippet of two versions of the same song, and then you get to vote for which one you would like me to play. So the song today is It Is Well With My Soul. So would you like to hear the Metro Collective version, which sounds a little bit like this?

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All you need to do is send me a message on WhatsApp to 0303 040 4000 and just write the number 1 if you would like the Metro Collective version, or write the number 2 if you would like the King's Kaleidoscope version. 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That's 0303 040 4000.

0: Isaiah chapter 51, verses 6 to 8. Lift up your eyes to the heavens. Look at the earth beneath. The heavens will vanish like smoke. The earth will wear out like a garment, and its inhabitants die like flies. But my salvation will last forever. My righteousness will never fail. Hear me, you who know what is right. You people who have taken my instruction to heart. Do not fear the reproach of mere mortals, or be terrified by their insults. For the moth will eat them up like a garment. The worm will devour them like wool. But my righteousness will last forever. My salvation through all generations.
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0: 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Thank you, John Wilds, for that incredible version. Now, if you missed me talking about this earlier, Premier Lifeline, which is our national Christian helpline, they are looking for new volunteers. 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And don't forget, we are still voting for You Choose Tuesday. So WhatsApp me the number one if you would like me to play Metro Collective's version of It Is Well With My Soul, or the number two if you would like the King's Kaleidoscope version of that same song. 0303 040 4000 is the number to WhatsApp me on.
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Such a beautiful version of that song. Lizzie Morgan and Felicia Mitchell on Premier Praise. Hey, speaking of versions of songs, we are still voting for You Choose Tuesday. Loads of votes coming in. I can't tell which way it's going to go, actually, at the moment. But we are voting for either Metro Collective's version of It Is Well With My Soul or the King's Kaleidoscope rendition of the same song. So all you need to do is WhatsApp me the number 1 if you would like me to play the Metro Collective rendition, or WhatsApp me the number 2 if you would like the King's Kaleidoscope version. Here is a very, very quick snippet of both songs.

So there you go. The first one you heard was Metro Collective. So text me number one for that one. And the second one was King's Kaleidoscope. So you WhatsApp me number two for that. 0303 040 4000.

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1: Life is full of ordinary activity, the daily routines we take for granted. Making a meal, taking a shower, doing some cleaning, going for a walk, going to the shops, or the things that we might do at work, assembling or using machines, sending or receiving various electronic messages, the tasks that need to be done. Are there spiritual truths we understand by looking at the ordinary? After all, this is what Jesus did. He spoke of the farmer sowing seed, the woman sweeping her house for a lost coin, the shepherd looking for a lost sheep, the landlord renting out his vineyard, the light under a bowl or on a lampstand, and so on. What ordinary things might Jesus have spoken about today? Perhaps the kettle. Just as the kettle doesn't boil unless it's plugged in, we have to be connected to Jesus to know his power. Or, no one turns a shower on just to look at it. The blessing of cleanliness comes from being in the shower. So we don't know the refreshing blessing of God by merely observing. We have to place ourselves in his presence. Have a look at the ordinary things in life, the things that you do. There might just be a window into a deeper spiritual reality for you to discover, and so to know more of God's love and purpose for you. There might be a new page in the chapters of your life. I'm John Claydon, a Baptist minister living in Yorkshire.

that's Commons and City Alight, and that was their live recording of His Glory and My Good. Well, good afternoon. It's Hannah here. You're listening to Premier Praise. It is just coming up to 1:45 on this Tuesday, the 28th of July. So it is time for the results of You Choose Tuesday. Thank you for all the votes that have come in. It was so close. I didn't know which way it was going to go. So you were voting for either the Metro Collective version of It Is Well With My Soul or the King's Kaleidoscope rendition of that song. And the winner is Metro Collective.

That's Joshua Kessler with his version of The Heart of Worship. And before that, we heard the winner of this week's You Choose Tuesday, which was the Metro Collective's rendition of It Is Well With My Soul. But as always, I'm going to play you the other version that came in at number two. I'm going to do that first thing tomorrow on my show. So tune in just after 10 o'clock to hear that one. But Josh is here. It is almost 2 o'clock. So he is going to keep the praise going through your afternoon. And then Luke Williams is going to be here at

0: Guide.
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1: Hello, I'm Kelly Valencia. Young people are going to be encouraged to study technical subjects that could give them skills needed for industries in their local area. It's under plans outlined by the Prime Minister, which he says will restore job prospects for pupils when they leave school. Authorities in Japan say several people have died following the collapse of a shopping centre after a huge earthquake. Several buildings in the southern city of Kumamoto have been affected following the 6.8 magnitude tremor. Firefighters battling to contain wildfires in France and Spain are bracing for the return of punishing heatwave conditions. Hundreds of thousands of people have already been forced to flee their homes, and French authorities have ordered another 4,000 residents from homes in a town about 30 miles west of Bordeaux. And a new survey suggests that politics might be playing a role in why many young Americans are stepping away from church. Nearly half of Gen Z respondents say that seeing many Christians support President Donald Trump has made them less likely to attend church. That's your latest from the Premier News team.
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3: Let's go, Premier Praise. How are you doing, mate? You having a good day so far? How's it going for you? I've had a busy morning, I can't lie to you, but here I am. I made it. It's 2 o'clock on Tuesday, the 28th of July. Thanks for tuning in. 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We'll probably have some summer holiday club as well over the next few hours. But first, let's pray as we do at the start of every hour. Come on, let's pray. Our Father, who art in heaven, hallowed be your name. Your kingdom come and your will be done on earth as it is in heaven. Give us this day our daily bread, and forgive us our sins as we forgive those who sin against us. Lead us not into temptation, but deliver us from evil. For yours is the kingdom and the power and the glory now and forevermore, we pray. Amen. Let's go.
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like our God who reigns in the heavens, who speaks to nothing and even nothing has to obey. What is this word impossible to Yahweh? Who is the one that brought us

That's what he does indeed, Christian Stanfield, with Glorious Day. Hello, mate. I'm Josh Carr, and you are listening to Premier Praise. It's so good to be here. Another day, Tuesday afternoon. What are we saying? Have you, how's your day been so far? Has it been a good one? What have you been up to? Anything fun? I was up quite late last night. As you may know, I moved house on Friday. Oh, well, kind of Friday, Saturday, Sunday. You know, these things are a process, isn't it? And I was constructing my first flat pack of the new house. You see, the Lord has blessed me of renting this place, and it's bigger than I thought. Like, I'm renting with my brother, and it's a bit bigger than I was expecting. Do you know what I mean? Like, when I first went around it, it didn't seem as big, but now I'm there. I don't have enough furniture for the space. Like, I don't have enough things. All I've got too many of is clothes. I've got too many clothes. But other than having too many clothes, I don't have enough stuff. So I've ordered a few bits, got myself some flat packs, started constructing the first one last night. Can I just say, trying to construct a flat pack after 11 p.m. at night, don't recommend. Don't recommend. That's a solid don't recommend from me. But I did get there in the end. I persevered. And so the first flat pack is done. I think I've got a date with a few more tonight, which will be nice. I'll treat them nice. Anyway, that's probably why I'm a little bit tired, but it's all good. I'm going to find me energy. I always do. I'd love to hear from you. Send me a message, 0303 040 4000. If you've got a prayer request, I'd love to get some prayers done in this first hour. Let me know. How can I pray for you? Maybe you've got a financial situation, a work situation, maybe with your health, your family. I would love to pray because I believe in the power of prayer, you know.

Hey, banger alert. That's The King Will Come with Know You Better. Absolutely fan. That's a big tune. It kind of got bigger. This is probably like the second time I've heard that. It gets bigger the further it goes on. It's really good. Hey, I'm Josh, and you're listening to Premier Praises. What? 2:10? Another day. Another time to worship together, to pray. In fact, that's what I'm going to do. I said, has anybody got a prayer request? I've had a message through from Mark. He goes, hey, Josh. Hope you're well. I'm recovering from your house moving and flat pack assembly. Yes, I am. I am. He said, I'm feeling slightly humbled after dispensing some of my fitness tips to you. I only went and pulled a muscle in my back, ignoring my own advice for going too heavy. The good news is I'm recovering and otherwise in peak condition. Glad to hear it, Mark. Yes, indeed. I hurt my neck about 2 weeks ago, but I am also fully recovered. He says, I'll be grateful for prayers for my wife, who has been suffering with poor health. We found that she has a genetic kidney disease. She's on dialysis, waiting for a transplant. I've passed all the screening tests and I'm able to be a living donor. Please pray there'll be no delays and she'll make a quick and full recovery. Yes, absolutely. And prayers that it's not been passed to their daughter, as there's a 50-50 chance of that. Well, let's pray, Mark. Thank you for getting in touch. Lord Jesus, I just thank you for Mark. I thank you, Lord, that you love him and you love his family so, so much. And we just pray right now for Claire, Lord, as she just awaits this transplant. Lord, I pray that you would build up her health, Lord, keep her strong, Lord, that the dialysis would do the work. And we pray, Father, that this operation would go smoothly and quickly, and that you would just make a way for it to happen as quickly as possible, and that Claire would make a full and speedy recovery from it. And we do pray, Lord, that this would not be the portion of their daughter, Lord. We pray that that would not have been passed to her, Father. We just pray in Jesus' name that you would make a way for that to happen. We pray. Amen. Come on. We believe that God can do miracles when we pray. He's the God of the impossible. In fact, the impossible is made possible through him. So if you need a prayer sending up, please get in touch. 0303-040-4000 on WhatsApp. That's 0303-040-4000.

0: Isaiah chapter 53, verses 4 to 6. Surely he took up our pain and bore our suffering. Yet we considered him punished by God, stricken by him, and afflicted. But he was pierced for our transgressions, he was crushed for our iniquities. The punishment that brought us peace was on him, and by his wounds we are healed. We all like sheep have gone astray. Each of us has turned to our own way, and the Lord has laid on him the iniquity of us all.
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Lovely. Anna Golden there with There's Still Power in the Blood. Great tune. Great tune. We've got...

thanks so much and God bless Mike. Well, Naomi, the fact that you're even giving it a go is more than I would be able to do, because I'm not a good baker, and I'm sure your cake's going to be wonderful. And I just was just reminded of the verse in 1 Corinthians 10:31, which says that every action, eating, drinking, or anything else should be done to the glory of God. So yeah, whatever you do, do it to the glory of God. So if you're baking a cake for mum, do it to the glory of God. I'm sure Jesus is pleased by your efforts, and I'm sure it's going to turn out wonderful. I'm sure you're going to have a wonderful time with your mum. So Lord, we just pray that all the preparations would go well for this birthday party. We thank you for Mike and his family, and we pray a special blessing on them and a birthday blessing on his wife. In Jesus' name we pray. Amen. Keep your messages coming in, your prayer requests on 0303 040 4000. I think I might start the summer holiday club in a minute as well. I'll be telling you how you can get involved in it, and we've extended the Ellie Linebear competition, so keep your ears peeled for news on that.

0: That's Ellie Lambert with Give Me Joy. And, well, it's funny that we played that, actually, because I've got some good news for you, friend. Would you like to hear the good news? The good news is we were running the competition last week and we've decided to extend the deadline on it, basically, for you to be able to get yourself a little bundle from Ellie Lambert herself. She's got a wonderful little prize bundle. And all you need to do, if you'd like to win it, well, in fact, let me tell you what it is. You get a vinyl of her new song that we literally just played. I know, it's really good. If you've got a vinyl player, that's good for you. 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It's well worth winning. So do go check it out. 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And you've got to answer a question. The song that we just played is based on which song? Is it A, Give Me Oil in My Lamp? Is it B? Oh, I've forgot them now. Basically, go to Premier. my computer's not loading. Go to premier.plus/win. Go on there. It's a simple question. You basically just got to say which is the song that it's based on that we just played. Answer it. You'll be in with the chance to win. It's going to close this Friday, okay? And the winner's going to be announced on Saturday on The Breakfast Show on both Premier Christian Radio and Premier Praise. So do you reckon you can do that? All right, cool. I'll leave that up to you. premier.plus/win.
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0: Brooke Lidgett, word from Passion last year, that is undignified. That's a good one, isn't it? Very, very good. In a moment, we are going to talk about patience for miracles. How do we keep praying when, you know, for so many years, it seems like our prayers have been unanswered? Well, Bernie Dimet's going to shed some information, some knowledge, some thoughts on that in a few moments' time. And I want to start taking in some of these today. Have a listen.
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0: That's right, the Summer Holiday Club. I'm going to, let's say from now, if you have been spending some time on holiday, if you're off from school, yep, I think the whole nation now is off. I think so. If you are off, maybe you're going on holiday with your family. Maybe you're going to spend some time at Nanny and Granddad's house. Maybe you're having a staycation. You're playing in the park. You're doing some outings. Maybe you're at home chilling in the garden. Whatever it is you're up to, I would love to hear how your day's been, what you've got planned, what you're looking forward to. Maybe you're celebrating somebody's birthday. If you're a young person, it's your time to get in touch on WhatsApp, 0303 0404000. Send me a voice note. Just get permission from mum or dad before you send it in. And you can be on the radio. I want to hear what are your plans this week as part of your summer holiday? And we'll share it on our summer holiday club. I would love to hear from you. That'd be great. Yesterday, we had people that were on cruises, people that have been to Focus and other festivals, people that have done safari, two people that are doing safari, some birthdays, all sorts of different things. So do send me a message on WhatsApp and I will play it or read it out. And you can even request a song if you like, and I'll try and fit that in for you as well. Send them in from now all the way through to the end of the show. Go on, I dare you. How about this one from Paul Baloche?

0: Oh, that's a big ending, isn't it? Our God Saves Paul Baloche. All right, it's me, Josh, here on Premier Phrase. It is 2:45. Plenty more still to come in the next few hours. But first, is there something you've been prayerfully considering, faithfully praying for many years and wondering whether it's time to give up? Well, Pastor Bernie Dimet is going to offer a few minutes of encouragement to help us persevere. Let's have a listen.
1: 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But I have to tell you, my experience is, sure, some miracles from God are easy, but some are a long time in coming and take a lot of perseverance and trust through difficult times before they actually happen. And that bit kind of jars with our sugar daddy view of what God should be and how he should deliver miracles. So today I want to share with you a story that could well be familiar to you. It's the story of a miracle, and yet it wasn't an easy one. It took quite some effort. Let's take a look. It comes from Mark's Gospel, chapter 2. When Jesus returned to Capernaum after some days, it was reported that he was at home. So many gathered around that there was no longer room for them, not even in the front of the door, and he was speaking the word to them. Then some people came, bringing to him a paralyzed man carried by four of them. And when they could not bring him to Jesus because of the crowd, they removed the roof above him, and after having dug through it, they let down the mat on which the paralytic lay. When Jesus saw their faith, he said to the paralytic, "Son, your sins are forgiven." Now, some of the scribes were sitting there questioning in their hearts, "Why does this fellow speak in this way? What a blasphemy! Who can forgive sins but God?" At once Jesus perceived in his spirit that they were discussing these questions amongst themselves, and he said to them, "Why do you raise such questions in your hearts? Which is easier to say, 'Your sins are forgiven,' or to say, 'Stand up and take your mat and walk?' But so that you may know that the Son of Man has authority to forgive sins," he said to the paralytic, "I say to you, stand up, take your mat, and go to your home." And the man stood up and immediately took the mat and went out before all of them, so that they were all amazed and glorified God, saying, "We have never seen anything like this." Now, it's easy to skim over this and say, "Oh, yeah, you know, this is just Jesus doing another one of his miracles." But here were these people, four of them carrying this one man. Let's take a look at this miracle from their perspective. This man who couldn't walk. Now, that was a big deal in those days. Not just that he couldn't walk, but he couldn't earn any money. He was a burden on his family. There were no social security checks arriving in the mail every 2 weeks. So it was a big deal not being able to walk. Now, they hear that Jesus is coming to town. I remember when I was a kid, when the Beatles came to town, and I was watching them on the old black and white TV, and the crowds were cheering and pushing, each one of them hoping to get a glimpse. The idea that anyone could even ever get close to the Beatles, well, that was beyond imagination. A bit like when Jesus came to town. So these four friends saw an opportunity for healing. They heard about Jesus and his miracles. So they arrive carrying their friend on a stretcher, only to be confronted by crowds. They couldn't move. They couldn't get near Jesus. Their hearts sank. The disappointment would have been overwhelming. They were human. Do you think they're any different to you or to me? Now, how easy would it have been to give up dejected? How easy would it have been to think, "Oh, well, if Jesus had meant for our friend to be healed, he would have come out or something, or he would have been easy to get at," or... Instead, they stood there and they thought to themselves, "We are going to get this miracle. We are not going to give up this easily. We're here now and we're going for it." Now, what's another way to skin this cat? "Oh, I know," says one of them. "Why don't we rip a hole in the roof? Let's climb up there with our friend on the stretcher, lift the tiles off the roof, and then knock a whacking great hole in Jesus' roof. I mean, he's only the Son of God. Why not?" Do you see how audacious their faith was? Not some pizza delivery model, but a faith that went hard after God himself, a faith that was prepared to claw through clay baked dry and hard with the bare hands to get this miracle, a faith that was prepared to blow a hole in the roof.
0: Wow, how encouraging is that from Bernie Dimet? Some really great encouragement on patience for praying for miracles. And I hope that helped somebody this afternoon. Now, we are going to continue our fun this afternoon with some great tunes. Of course, we're starting the next hour with some Ron Canoli. I've even got some Martin Smith for you in a moment. But we've had a couple of people messaging for today.
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0: I know. It's cool, right? It's cool. Right, should we see who we've got here? Let's see.
3: Hi, Premier Praise. This week I've been on holiday to Gibraltar and to see my family. And in 2 weeks, it's my birthday and I'll be turning 9. My name is Eden Rogers. And please could I request Gratitude by Brendan Lake?
0: Oh, I can find Gratitude for you. Leave that with me. Another one here.
4: Hello. Hello. It's Flo and Max from Oxfordshire. And this summer we're making biscuits with our mum. And we would like to listen to My Lighthouse by Rent Collective. Have a happy day.
0: Okay, I can dig that one out for you. Thank you. Listen in, and I'll find that one for you at the start of the next hour. Thank you so much for getting in touch, and lovely you're making biscuits. Could you make me some? I love a good biscuit. You don't end up with a physique like this without having a few biscuits. I'm just putting it out there. We got a message from Craig as well. I'm going to save that one for just after the hour. But yeah, do get in touch. If you want to be part of the Summer Holiday Club, I'm going to do this all afternoon for the next 6 weeks. All you got to do is send me a message on WhatsApp, 0303 040 4000. That's 0303 040 4000. Maybe you're hanging with granny and granddad. Maybe like our friend there, you are making cookies with your mum. Maybe you're going to the safari park. Maybe you're on holiday somewhere. Maybe you're on a cruise. We had a friend in Gibraltar, even in Gibraltar. Do you know what I mean? You could be anywhere. So let me know. Would love to find out who's traveling where. Maybe somebody's going down to Cornwall, someone's going to Ireland, I don't know. Wherever you're heading, let me know, share, and be part of the Summer Holiday Club on Premier Praise.

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11: Good afternoon, I'm James Lewis. Andy Burnham's committed to bringing down the number of jobless young people while in office, but has declined to set a deadline. He's unveiled plans to open up new technical education routes to 14-year-olds, which will be put on an equal footing with traditional academic pathways. Authorities in Japan say multiple people have died after an explosion at a shopping centre following an earthquake. Thousands of homes have been left without power and major roads damaged in the southern city of Kumamoto. A Caritas social worker has been killed in a Russian missile strike on the Ukrainian city of Kharkiv. The Catholic agency says Yana dedicated her life to supporting people in need, adding that prayers are with her 10-year-old son who was injured in the same attack. And a man's been charged with stealing around £1 million worth of street lamps and ornate lanterns from churches, councils and businesses across England. 20-year-old John O'Sullivan's accused of 38 counts of theft. And that's the latest from the Premier News team.
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13: Shalom, hello, welcome on into Premier Praise. It's 3 p.m. here on Tuesday the 28th of July. 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I promise I'm going to bring you some good tunes over this next hour, so don't go anywhere. Get your praise on. That's what I'm going with. I think that's Candice McKenzie's catchphrase, but I'm sure she won't mind if I borrow it. thanks for tuning in. Before we go anywhere with the tunes, with the scriptures and all that good stuff, We're going to pray. So would you bow your head, close your eyes, and let's pray. Lord Jesus, we thank you that you are such a good God. And we thank you for your provision in our lives. Thank you, Lord, for how far you brought us, Lord. Even when we were struggling, Lord, even when we've doubted you, Lord, you always come through. You are a faithful, on-time God. And Lord, where we are praying for a miracle, Lord, right now, we trust you. We believe that you are the God who does what he says he's going to do. Lord, you are one that never leaves us, never forsakes us, not even for a minute, not even for a moment. So Lord, we say right now, we trust you and we put our faith in you today. Amen.
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0: Ron Canoli, Morning Into Dancing. Wow, that's a big tune, isn't it? On Premier Praise. Ron Canoli sadly passed away at the beginning of the year, but he is an absolutely legendary songwriter and musician. And the flute on that is just incredible. That's the best bit for me. Something Anchorman about it, those who know. Keep your messages coming in because I'm taking some submissions for today's...
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0: Yes, indeed, it is the Summer Holiday Club, and I would love for you to get involved. Send your message in on 0303 040 4000. Let me know what you're doing in the summer holidays. That's 0303 040 4000 on WhatsApp. You can send a song request as well if you like. But I want to know, who you've been hanging out with? What have you been up to? Have you been playing any games? Maybe you've been on holiday. Maybe you're going away and you're excited about it. Send me a message. Let me know. Let's see what everybody's up to this summer holiday, shall we? Anyway, in a moment, we're going to be reading from Isaiah 53, verses 4 to 11. So go grab a paper Bible. Get ready to read with me. Got a remix version of I Thank God from Raya. But first, this is Sam Hibbard and Titus Bank with The Place Beyond.

0: Isaiah 53, verses 4 to 10. Surely he took up our pain and bore our suffering. Yet we considered him punished by God, stricken by him and afflicted. But he was pierced for our transgressions. He was crushed for our iniquities. The punishment that brought us peace was on him, and by his wounds we are healed. We all, like sheep, have gone astray. Each of us has turned to our own way, and the Lord has laid on him the iniquity of us all. He was oppressed and afflicted, yet he did not open his mouth. He was led like a lamb to the slaughter, and as a sheep before its shearers is silent, so he did not open his mouth. By oppression and judgment he was taken away. Yet who of his generation protested? For he was cut off from the land of the living. For the transgression of my people he was punished. He was assigned a grave with the wicked and with the rich in his death, though he had done no violence, nor was any deceit in his mouth. Yet it was the Lord's will to crush him and cause him to suffer. And though the Lord makes his life an offering for sin, he will see his offering and prolong his days, and the will of the Lord will prosper in his hand. After he has suffered, he will see the light of life and be satisfied. By his knowledge, my righteous servant will justify many, and he will bear their iniquities.
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Let's go. That's Raya with I Thank God. It's a bit of a banger, isn't it? Love a good remix, don't we, on Premier Praise. Hello, I'm Josh Carr. Thanks for tuning in to another show. Some more worship, some more praise. It is 3:15 on this Tuesday, the 28th of July. I'm going to be with you all the way through till 10 p.m. No, I'm not going to be here till 10 p.m. My goodness, I'm going to be at home building flat packs at 6:30. No, I'm going to be with you till 6 o'clock. And then you got Luke Williams after me taking you through till 10 p.m. So, you know, one of you will be here, okay? It's going to be good. It's going to be good. Thanks for tuning in. Oh, man. I don't know where my brain's at today. Well, it's good you're here. It's good you're here. We're going to be listening to some more worship as we go through this hour. I'm going to be telling you about an important and also exciting opportunity at Premier that I would love for you to get involved in. We've got some Elevation Rhythm on the way, and there's going to be more opportunity for you to get involved in the Summer Holiday Club. You can tell me what you've been up to on your holidays, whether you've been at home chilling, you've been baking. We've had a couple of bakers today. If you've been baking, if you've been hanging out with friends, you've been to see granny and granddad, whatever it is, send me a message on WhatsApp 0303 040 4000 and you can be part of today's Summer Holiday Club. This one was requested earlier though. This is My Lighthouse.

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1: I want to dance like David. I want to faith like Paul. I want to sing like Silas tearing down the prison walls. I want to face that fire. It won't burn me though. God's got my back. Let's do it. Hey, put those hands together.

0: I love it. Brandon Lake, big boy Brandon Lake, with That's Who I Praise on Premier Praise. Thanks for tuning in. You're so welcome round here. We've got some great tunes on the way for you over the next little while. And there's still time. If you've got a, you know, like a little suggestion or something, you could put that as part of your submission to today's After School Club. Not even the After School Club. That's the old one. It's the Summer Holiday Club. Yep, let me play the thingy.
1: The Summer Holiday Club on Premier Praise.
0: I know, it's good, though, isn't it? I made that myself. Would love for you to get in touch. Somebody sent me a voice note. Should we have a listen?
2: What? Hello, Premier Praise.
0: Hello.
2: I can't remember the name. Anyway.
0: I'm Josh.
2: Hello.
0: It's okay.
2: We've got a song request. We're in the car on the way to a doctor's appointment.
0: Okay, and important.
2: We were wondering, weren't we?
0: I love how that. Sorry, I love how they said we were wondering, weren't we? And then, yep, we were wondering. I love that.
2: What's it called?
0: Okay, I'm going to fast forward because it takes them about 30 seconds to remember the name of the song.
2: Ask Mum. Calm down. Josh Wilson.
0: Okay, here we go.
2: Anything that I'm afraid of. Josh Wilson, things that I'm afraid of. Thanks.
0: Okay, I don't have that one, but then I said to them, I don't have it, and they said, can you play Still Waters from Leanna Crawford? That one I have found, so that will come up in just a moment for you. I got another message. Should we see who this is?
3: Hi, this is Emma from Bristol. We are in a safari.
0: Wow.
3: And we're just going into the lions. We went through the monkeys, and luckily they didn't rip the car apart.
0: That is lucky, yeah.
3: But they did get on our car.
0: Wow.
3: We're going into the lions now. Please, can you play Holy Forever? Thank you. Bye.
0: Thanks, Emma. That sounds like a whole bunch of fun. I'm so glad you told me yesterday we'd go into the safari, didn't you? That's amazing. Thanks for getting in touch. And I hope you have fun with the lions. I mean, I'd be a bit scared, I can't lie. Though it worked out all right for Daniel in the end, didn't it? Should we have another tune? This one, as requested a moment ago, it's Leanna Crawford with Still Waters.

0: safe.
1: Beautiful. What a great suggestion that was from Kaylee and Freddie. And then I think Mum or Dad even sent me a little message of them singing along, which is lovely. So thank you. Thank you for that recommendation. Very good shout there. Keep your messages coming in if you want to be part of the Summer Holiday Club. The only thing you've got to do is let me know what you've been up to. That's what I want to know. You've been on holiday. We had a girl yesterday, been on a cruise. I know. It's very lovely. I've got my holiday coming up in a couple of weeks' time. I'm going to America. I'm going to Nashville to do some songwriting and some chilling, see some friends. I feel like that last track was very Nashville. Don't know about you. Proper kind of like country American banger. Absolutely fantastic. Thanks for tuning in to Premier Praise. Got some pocket wisdom on the way in a minute from Sally Binnamin. And one from Sons of Sunday, which always makes me cry, actually. It's just quite emotional, to be honest. But first, from Elevation Rhythm, this is a banger.

Elevation Rhythm. It's short, it's sweet, but it's good fun, isn't it? Hey, I'm Josh Carr. This is Premier Praise, and it's about 26 minutes to four. I know, I feel like, I don't know about you, like the afternoons just seem to go so fast. It really does. Like, you think sat here for 4 hours, it would be so slow. It's actually not. It goes so fast, especially when I get all your messages. So thanks for getting in touch. I love hearing from you. Keep sending in your submissions for today's Summer Holiday Club, and I'll keep playing them throughout the next couple of hours. Very quickly, it's a great opportunity for you to get involved in something really, really important, actually, at Premier. We've got lots of different services that we've been running for many years, one of which is Premier Lifeline, and it's our national Christian helpline, and we're looking for some new volunteers. And I wonder, could it be you? If you're a committed Christian, a good listener, and you could offer around 3 hours a week, that's all we're asking for, this could be a really meaningful way for you to serve. You'll be fully trained and supported, and basically what you're doing is you're answering calls from people who are just looking for a listening ear and someone to pray with them, to stand with them in prayer. If you want to get involved, you can search Premier Lifeline Volunteer and find out more.

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1: Life is always busy, and we are all required at times to do a thousand things at once. Deborah, the Old Testament prophetess, was a true multitasker and is often referred to as the mother of Israel. Her prayers focused on God's protection for her people, and she longed for them to grow into whole and rounded individuals that reflected God's goodness. Deborah's prayer life reflected her ability to listen to God, to hear details, and to respond with obedience. She worked closely in collaboration with others and didn't bolt ahead with egoism. She was hand in hand with God and others like Barak, the military leader, who through Deborah's confidence learned too he could trust God and give him glory. To hear the heart of God in any given situation will lead to the best outcome. And Deborah had developed that trust to receive from God before delivering any prophetic message. Deborah went into battle and won. She led the people to safety, but she didn't act until she heard God's voice, always amidst the major crisis that they were facing. Deborah leaned into God and had a history of conversation with him. She relied on his peace being her power, not through external noise and influence, but from internal rest in his presence. If we were to shine a light on Deborah's relationship with God, it might be found in Judges 5, verse 31, where she says to God, "So may all your enemies perish, Lord, but may all they who love you be like the sun when it rises in its strength." We know that the sun never gives up. It carries on regardless, and come rain or hail, it's still there persisting. Despite chaos, Deborah persisted and listened, and was through that prepared for everything that she encountered. She herself shone like the sun. We also can develop our spiritual ear to listen, and then we will shine with confidence, conviction, and communication that is wise and effective. Sally Binneman, I'm a retired minister.

0: Evergreen from Rain Collective. I'm a big fan of that one. That is a good tune. These guys have been just making hits for so long now. So good. Hey, I think there's time for a little bit more of this.
1: The Summer Holiday Club on Premier Praise.
0: That's right. I've got a few more messages. Somebody goes, hey Josh, another country flex is Where I Find God by Larry Fleet, or If I Got Jesus by Ben Fuller. Thank you for your suggestion, because I played a bit of country a moment ago. Let's see who this is.
2: Hi Josh, how are you?
0: I'm good.
2: My name is Matt and I'm 6 years old. I just came back from holiday with my mom, me, my dad and my baby brother. And I went to Disney Paris and Europe Camp. Me and my mom and my baby brother loved Premier Praise. So can you please praise the Lord?
3: Thank you.
2: Thank you.
3: And God bless.
2: God bless you.
0: Oh, bless you. Yeah, I will track that one down for you. Thanks, Matt. Glad you had a good time. Disneyland Paris, always good fun. Very, very good. Who's this?
4: Hey, my name's Isaiah and I'm driving to my grandma and grandpa's house. Please could you play Up by Forrest Frank? Thank you.
0: Oh, it's been a while since we've had any Forrest Frank. So, yeah, leave that with me, young man. Thank you for your message. All right. I'll see if I can find that. So we got Up. We've got some Praise. All right, I got it. Keep sending your messages in, 0303 0404000 on WhatsApp. This one, though, from Sons of Sunday. Oh, man, this is such a good song.

0: That's Praise from Goo Brazil and GV3. We're loving the remixes this afternoon on Premier Praise. I would love to tell you about what's coming up in the next hour, because I know you're going to stick around. I know you're going to hang out with me some more. We've got some Holvi and Lindy, our friends from Sweden, who we absolutely love. Phil Knox is going to be talking to us about the key in friendships, how we have meaningful deep connections with our friendships. And we're going to be reading some more from Isaiah. So all of that's still to come in the next hour. And between now and then, I'd love to hear from you. Send me a prayer request. If you've got something you need me to stand in the gap for with you, you know, there's nothing special about my prayers, but sometimes you just need someone to agree with you, to come alongside with you and go, do you know what? I'm praying for this with you. I believe for this miracle. I believe for this change that you're praying for. So if you have a prayer request, drop me a line, 0303 040 4000 on WhatsApp, or you can email me praise@premier.org.uk. I'll get that and get praying. Let's do some praying in this next hour, shall we? Because prayer changes things, you know. In a few moments, going to have an update from the Premier News team, and they'll be keeping you up to date on everything that's going on in the world, and there'll be an opportunity for you if you want to go to premierchristian.news and get the full stories over there. You are able to, but let's finish the hour strong, shall we? This one that was requested by Matt.
1: I was down, but now I'm up. Yeah. This all God, this ain't no love.

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8: 1 Thessalonians chapter 4, verses 14 to 18. For we believe that Jesus died and rose again, and so we believe that God will bring with Jesus those who have fallen asleep in him. According to the Lord's word, we tell you that we who are still alive, who are left until the coming of the Lord, will certainly not precede those who have fallen asleep. For the Lord himself will come down from heaven with a loud command, with the voice of the archangel, and with the trumpet call of God, and the dead in Christ will rise first. After that, we who are still alive and are left will be caught up together with them in the clouds to meet the Lord in the air. And so we will be with the Lord forever. Therefore, encourage one another with these words.
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10: Good afternoon, I'm James Lewis. The Prime Minister says plans to expand technical education in schools will help tackle youth unemployment and meet the needs of local businesses. Christian charity Spear's been telling Premier that learning practical skills can give young people a much-needed confidence boost. But Conservative leader Kemi Badenoch says the real problem is that welfare pays more than work. Several people are reported to have died after a powerful earthquake struck southwest Japan. A shopping centre has partially collapsed in Kumamoto with people trapped inside. A Caritas social worker has been killed in a Russian missile strike on the Ukrainian city of Kharkiv. The news from the Catholic Church's organization comes as Volodymyr Zelensky arrives at the White House to meet with Donald Trump. And Archie Goodburn says he wants to use his swimming success to campaign for better outcomes for brain cancer patients. Diagnosed 3 years ago, the Scottish swimmer finished joint seventh in last night's 50-meter breaststroke final at the Commonwealth Games. And that's the latest from the Premier News team.
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11: Shalom, hello, welcome on in. It is 4 o'clock here on Premier Praise. Thank you, James, for the news headlines. He'll be back with some more for you in about an hour's time. So stick around long enough and you'll get to hear the news at 5 o'clock. But before all of that good stuff, we got some songs. We got some scriptures. We're actually going to be reading from Isaiah 55. So you can go find yourself a Bible to read along for. Along with in a minute from Isaiah 55. Before we get to that, before we got some songs from Hillsong and Lindy, we're going to pray. Would you bow your head, close your eyes and come on, let's pray together. In fact, I think right now we're going to pray for the persecuted church, something that's really been on my heart this week. Let's do that. Lord, we just pray right now for your persecuted church. We lift it up before you, and Father, in the face of suffering and rejection, I pray, would you grant them unwavering strength and courage? Remind them that you are their strong tower and ever-present help in times of trouble. When fear and despair threaten their faith, Lord, would you let your Spirit empower them to stand firm? May their endurance bring glory to your name, and may their testimony draw many to the light of Christ. We pray this in your precious name, Lord Jesus. Amen.
12: Samaritan's Purse proudly supports Afternoons on Premier Praise, helping people in need in Jesus' name.

Love it, love it, love it. Reminding us of the whole gospel. That is Hillsong Worship with King of Kings. Welcome on in, mate. It's 6 minutes past four. I'm Josh Carr. I hope you're enjoying the lovely weather. It's warmer again today, isn't it? The weather's heating up. I'm beginning to think I maybe needed to move somewhere that had air conditioning, though I don't really think many people have air conditioning in the United Kingdom, do we? I was thinking of getting into business and doing that. If I had a little bit of money set aside and I wanted to start a business, I feel like air conditioning is a business you want to get into. There's a top tip that is not a prophetic word, that's not financial advice, but I don't know, pray about it. Air conditioning, it's going to take off in the next few years. It's only getting hotter. Just putting it out there. Keep sending in your messages for today's summer holiday club. And we've had a few more. I'm going to play them, read them out in just a moment. But first, let's get to this one from Lindy and Holvey. This is Speechless. Speak.

0: we got without love? Why you hover over the tight basket but never gave a hug? His pants sag, you don't like him, try to push him out of church the whole time. He was suicidal.
1: You stay when I had nothing. You spoke through a bush and it won me. John, you the one that's before me.
0: I know you for me, you the one that formed me.
1: I'm praying.

0: Speechless, Holvey, Lindy, and Drew there. We love Lindy. Do you remember when they came? Maybe you didn't catch it. They were they came into the studio, I think it was about 6 weeks ago now. They were a whole bunch of fun, very lovely. You can check a little bit of that interview out on Instagram. Actually, if you go and have a look, you'll see it. Scroll down a bit on Premier Praise. Absolute legends, those guys. Had a another message come in as part of
1: the Summer Holiday Club on Premier Praise.
0: Yeah, I know. One that says here, "Hi, I'm Steffi and I'm with my mum, Evelyn, and my grandma. I'm going to IKEA right now." Oh, you could pick some bits up for me. I need some stuff from IKEA for my new flat. She says, "My song request is So Be It by Elevation Worship." I like that one. I like the cool minor chords in that. I'm going to dig that one out for you. Leave it with me, Steffi. How about this one from Matt Boswell and the Gettys? To get us into this 4 p.m. hour on the Drive Time Show on Premier Praise.

0: Isaiah chapter 55, verses 10 to 13. As the rain and the snow come down from heaven and do not return to it without watering the earth and making it bud and flourish, so that it yields seed for the sower and bread for the eater, so is my word that goes out from my mouth. It will not return to me empty, but will accomplish what I desire and achieve the purpose for which I sent it. You will go out in joy and be led forth in peace. The mountains and hills will burst into song before you, and all the trees of the field will clap their hands. Instead of the thorn bush will grow the juniper, and instead of briars, the myrtle will grow. This will be the Lord's renown for an everlasting sign that will endure forever.
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Finish work from Matt Mayer. Oh, Premier Praise. Hello, hello, hello. I'm Josh, and I believe in the power of prayer, right? I really do. Prayer changes things. And I've had a message through. It says, I would love to kindly ask you to pray for my friend Caroline for her salvation. It is her 22nd birthday today. And I pray that this year might be the year when she starts to heed the word of God and gain understanding of his mighty works. Thank you, and God bless you.

We pray this, that you do it quickly. In Jesus' name. Amen. Feel free to keep sending in prayer requests. We'll be praying all the way through this hour. And send in your submissions for the Summer Holiday Club. We got another one coming up in just a moment. But first, this is from Rejoice. It's called The Slower I Go.

That's Rejoice from The Slower I Go on Premier Praise. Good to have you with me this afternoon on Premier Praise. You're very welcome. You're not here by accident, my friend. I believe the Lord is speaking, and maybe, just maybe, you needed to hear some encouragement today and know that you're going to be okay, that you're going to make it. It's going to work out. It's gonna work out for His glory and your good, because He just knows what He's doing. Do you know what I'm saying? We need to trust the Lord.

He's good. He's really, really good. And if you are someone who maybe, like me, likes to give encouragement to people and build people up in their faith, maybe you're a prayer warrior and you've got a few hours to spare every week. Well, here's the thing. We're looking for some volunteers for Premier Lifeline. It's our national Christian helpline. 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If you have got maybe 3 hours a week to spare, you're a committed Christian, you're a good listener, then this could be a really great way for you to serve. You'll be fully trained and supported, and you can just search Premier Lifeline Volunteer and find out more information. 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

0: 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I think that was this year's Premier Praise Worship 100 track of the year, as voted for by you. 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
0: Absolutely. It is indeed the Summer Holiday Club, meaning you can get in touch with me all of this week and next week and basically till the end of August with what you're up to on the summer holidays. I've had a message through. Let's see who we got here.
2: My name is Ralph and I'm seven. I'm in the club waiting for my swimming lesson. I'm in the car with my mum and my baby sister Liberty and
0: and a dog on the sound of it.
2: My lighthouse. Thank you. Bye.
0: All right. We did. I can play my lighthouse for you. No worries. Stay on the line. I'll get that on in just a moment. Had a message from Isaac.
3: I heard you yesterday on the radio, and your songs are very good.
0: Oh, you heard my song on the radio. Oh, thanks, Isaac. You're so sweet, and thank you for getting in touch. I hope you have a great day as well. Have I got everybody's messages? I think so. If I've missed your message, send me another message so I see it, so it goes to the top of the WhatsApps. And keep the messages coming in about your summer holidays. What are you up to? Anything fun going on? You're visiting Nanny Grandad? Maybe you're going on holiday for a few days? Let me know. Drop me a message. 0303 040 4000 on WhatsApp. But first, I've got to put this in. I haven't had it this week yet. Let's go back to Nigeria. This is Tim Godfrey.

0: Tim Godfrey. I love this tune. Love me some African praise. We've got this one. Do you know what the other one I really like? I'm not. Oh, it's the Turning Back. I have decided to follow Jesus. That's my other favorite one. The people who've been on my show for a few months, you'll know I like that tune. Probably a bit too much. Now, here's one for you. What's the key to building better friendships in our churches? I think a lot of churches struggle with this without realizing, maybe. And scripture presents friendship not as an optional extra, but actually as an essential part of flourishing life and faith. And so what can we learn from the biblical examples, and what role does leadership play in kickstarting it? Well, Phil Knox is the senior specialist for evangelism and missiology at the Evangelical Alliance, and he joined Madeline Kersner to explore these questions.
1: There's a great quote that says the kind of the speed of the leader, the speed of the team. And so I think leadership, those in leadership always have a kind of degree of responsibility, and leaders, I think, set culture. And culture's just the way things that we do around here. The thing, you know, and so I think where leaders model really good friendship and create structures and programs and just kind of environments where friendship can thrive, that's always going to help. But it's not just the leader's responsibility. All of us as part of the church get to play a part in this. And I was saying to you in the break that I know loads of churches, whether it's men's groups or whatever, where actually sometimes people have just gone, do you know what? I'd really like to get some fellas together on a Saturday morning to have breakfast. And they've just kind of made it happen. And in some ways, the leader's not got in the way. At their best, leaders then go, how can we help? Here's some money for some bacon. You know, here's a room. I'll turn up. I'll do what I can to bless it. But whether it's the leader or whether it's someone within the church trying to set these things up, I think the more we can do to get people within churches building high quality, deep relationships, often over food, the more we can do that, the healthier our churches will be.
2: You know, I'm going to go there because I do travel around churches a lot myself in ministry, and I tend to see that person that's on their own. I don't know why I notice it, but I do. And there are many people that you can see they are really wanting to connect, and they're sort of sitting there and nobody's talking to them. And it's really hard to watch, actually. I've seen it so many times, men and women. How can we help someone in our church that doesn't seem to be connecting with anyone and they're just sort of sitting alone? What would you say to someone that can see that in their own church?
1: Yeah, I mean, first of all, let me just reiterate the scale of the issue. So I think, you know, statistically, 1 in 3 men say they have no close friends. It's not much better for women. 40% of young adults, by the way, the most connected generation in history, say they always often feel lonely. A couple of years ago, Madeline, the World Health Organization announced loneliness as a global pressing health threat. A couple of years ago, my wife and I just went around to kind of wish our neighbours a happy Easter, give out an egg and offer to pray for people. And the one of the first doors we knocked on, this couple answered the door and they shrank away. And then we were like, are you okay? They said, no one ever knocks on our door. And I think this loneliness thing in our world is a huge issue, but it can also be a big issue in our churches, can't it, as well? I think what I'd say is, I think, again, there's a mutual dance that needs to take place here. And the first is that if we as people in church, or even just kind of in our workplaces or wherever we are, if we see someone who could do with a conversation and a smile, going over to them and saying hi is a really good thing to do and a really Christ-like thing to do. But we also recognize that, I don't know about you, Madeline, but at the end of church, at my worst, if I've had a long week, I am battered and bruised and broken, and I've just, I don't know, been ministered to or whatever, I'll kind of sit there in my hood sometimes in church. And at my worst, all I want to do is talk to the people I'm really comfortable with. And let's just recognize and own that that's how we feel sometimes. But do you know, at my best, at the end of the service, when the church leader says, go in peace to love and serve the Lord, depending on your tradition, and the coffee mugs jingle, jangle, and people are on their way out. At my best, I'll go and try and I'll find people who I look different from. And maybe people are on their own. And maybe people older or younger than me. And maybe people are, or even better, people who are new to church. And there's a lot of new people turning up at church at the moment because of the spiritual temperature rising in our nation. on my best, I will go and talk to them, because actually I can catch up with my best mate during the week and I don't need to kind of see him immediately after the service. So I think let's recognize that. But I think there's also something about, if we are also that lonely person, kind of having also the courage to be able to go up and take responsibility and talk to those around us as well. That's also a really kind of healthy thing to do. I think there's a mutuality when it comes to friendships, but there's also some fun things we can do as well. I observe coffee circles at the end of church where people stand in a circle. Let's turn those coffee circles into coffee horseshoes where people can kind of come and tag themselves on the end. In the coffee queue, our eyes can be fixed on the cafetiere, or we can turn around and have a chat to the person who's maybe just waiting in the queue. And the final thing I'd say is, I think we need to get better at asking better questions. So I was in youth ministry for ages, and you used to train yourself as a youth worker not to ask closed questions, by which you'd never ask a question which was like, have you had a good week? But my favorite question to ask, whether it's someone new or whatever, I would say, what keeps you, especially when you've not met them before, what keeps you busy when you're not here on a Sunday? And what that does is, if you're meeting someone for the first time, it gives them permission to talk about their job or talks about all their hobbies. And then if there's common ground there, you can say, oh, me too. Or if you don't know, you can say, tell me about that thing. But asking open-ended questions, tell me about what's coming up in your week ahead. Those kind of questions, I think, are really helpful to just draw out of people a little bit of interest. And then actually there might be an opportunity where you can go a bit deeper, where you can ask her, tell me what you're hoping for in the next week ahead. That's a different question to what you're doing, because it allows people to open up a little, and maybe where people are disappointed or discouraged, they can talk about that.
0: Amazing. That was the voice of Phil Knox. Phil is the Senior Specialist for Evangelism and Missiology at the Evangelical Alliance, and he was speaking with Premier's Madeleine Kersner there. You can go and listen to that interview again on the Premier Plus app. Just search for Daytimes on Premier. I've got my own little tip for you. Here's one of mine, and I do this in my Bible study group. I do it when I have people around for dinner. A high, a low, and a grow. Okay, here's how it works. The high, the best thing about your week, the highlight from your week, your low light, what was the worst bit, you know, what was the struggle, and then the grow, either something that you've realized you want to grow in this next week, based on what you've been through, or maybe like your grow could be, I want to read more Bible this week, or I want to, you know, be more sociable this week, or maybe your grow could be something you're taking from last week into this week. So that's just a little idea for you. I mean, I'm no Phil Knox, but got some ideas, you know what I'm saying? This one came in as a request earlier from one of my summer holiday club people. This is So Be It from Elevation. Love the minor chords in this. Luke Williams on the way in an hour or so, and some news.

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11: Good afternoon, I'm James Lewis. Families on Universal Credit are going to be given financial assistance to help teenagers take on an apprenticeship. Ministers believe that rolling out the new bursary will see fewer young people discouraged from applying for them. Earlier today, Andy Burnham announced plans for more technical training for young people in schools in England. Elsewhere, a Caritas social worker has been killed in a Russian missile strike on the Ukrainian city of Kharkiv. The Catholic agency says Yana Zeranoskoye's 10-year-old son was injured in the same attack. The news comes as Volodymyr Zelensky arrives at the White House to discuss the use of US-made missile interceptors with Donald Trump. And Iraq's Prime Minister is urging Christians who fled years of conflict and persecution to return home, calling it a national priority. Church leaders have welcomed the move, but say many families will need to see real change before they feel safe coming back. And that's the latest from the Premier News team.
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13: Hello, friend. You all right? It's 5 o'clock here on Tuesday, the 28th of July. I'm Josh Carr. 3 days left in August. My goodness, this year has gone very fast. Well, if you're wondering, you know, are you meant to be here or not? You know, are you just tuned in? You're like, what on earth am I listening to? Well, you're listening to Premier Praise, and we do worship. We do praise here. That's what we do. We go after spending time with the Lord, making time in his presence, giving him all the glory. And I'm so glad that you chose to come. You're really not here by accident. Can I just make that clear? And I believe the Lord is going to speak to us this afternoon. Right, should we pray? I've got this prayer that I love from St. Ambrose in Milan that just get us right with the... Let's get right with the Lord in this moment. Lord, who has mercy upon all, take away from me my sins and mercifully kindle me in the fire of your Holy Spirit. Take away from me this heart of stone and give me a heart of flesh, a heart to love you and adore you, a heart to delight in you, to follow you and to enjoy you for Christ's sake. Amen.
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0: Mr. Pat Barrett, we've built my life. Best believe there is nothing else worth building your life upon than Jesus Christ. He is the rock that cannot be shaken. He's the firm foundation. I'm rhyming all over the shop there. He's the hope for the nation. He's my inspiration. Come on, somebody get me a slot on Premier Gospel. My goodness. It's so good to have you here. I'm going to play one of these bad boys.
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0: That's right, that's right. I've had another message come through. Who's been on holiday? Let's see.
2: Hi, Josh. It's Daisy from Glasgow, age 10. And I've had an amazing day today.
0: Come on.
2: I've done many golf. I went to the beach. I went to the park. And I went to the Splash Water Park. And we're at our caravan site right now, and then we're going to see him and collect more sea glass. And can you please play this Little Light of Mine by listener kids? Thank you, bye, God bless, and I hope you're doing very well, bye.
0: Thanks, Daisy. And I am doing really well. And it sounds like you've had a wonderful time on holiday. She sent me a picture on the beach looking like you just had an ice cream and it's gone everywhere. Hey, if you're on holiday, there's no rules. And you can just go and wash your face in the sea. What an action-packed day you've had. That sounds amazing. Keep sending your messages in. 0303 040 4000 on WhatsApp. If you maybe you've been doing a staycation, maybe you've been visiting Nanny and Grandad, maybe you've been doing some jobs with Mum, maybe, you know, it's just been like, you know, an extension of the weekend. Maybe you've got a holiday planned that you're really excited about. Maybe you're going away like I am in a couple of weeks' time. Let me know. You can be involved in the After School Club Summer Holiday Edition. Let's continue with the worship though, shall we? I think I've got a message from Craig. We'll have a listen to that in a moment as well.

0: Isaiah chapter 61, verses 1 to 3. The Spirit of the Sovereign Lord is on me, because the Lord has anointed me to proclaim good news to the poor. He has sent me to bind up the brokenhearted, to proclaim freedom for the captives, and release from darkness for the prisoners, to proclaim the year of the Lord's favour, and the day of vengeance of our God, to comfort all who mourn, and provide those who grieve in Zion, to bestow on them a crown of beauty instead of ashes, the oil of joy instead of mourning, and a garment of praise instead of a spirit of despair. They will be called oaks of righteousness, a planting of the Lord, for the display of His splendor.
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0: That's the Modern Post with Before the Throne. Hello, I'm Josh, and you are listening to Premier Praise, my friend, on DAB, online, on your smart speaker, and on the Premier Plus app. Now, earlier, I had a little message that came through that I need to have a listen to. Not from a listener, though maybe he does listen sometimes, actually from Craig. Shall we see what he's got to say?
1: Fact, we'll have a holiday.
0: Oh, no, sorry, Craig, I started it at the wrong point. Let's try. I've been all fingers and thumbs today. Let's try again, shall we? From the start. Here we go.
1: Hey Josh, buddy or pal, trusting all is well in Premier Praise Drive Time Show, and you're getting a load of messages from kids who are or just about to head on holiday.
0: Yes.
1: In fact, we'll have a holiday sort of themed survey question at tomorrow's Premier Praise Breakfast Show from 7. The Double Shuffle returns. And if you've never had a go at the Double Shuffle before, this is the last week that we're going to be doing it of the summer. It will return again once September hits. So, final opportunity this week to have a go at the Double Shuffle. As well as that, 3 in 10 to look forward to. I can't wait. 7 o'clock tomorrow morning, right here on Premier Praise. Cheers, Josh.
0: Thanks, Craig. What a legend that man is. He's been doing this a long time now. He's pretty good at this breakfast thing, you know, that Craig Wakelin. And rumour has it, I'm sitting in for him on Saturday breakfast this week. So we'll see what happens with that. Daisy said she asked for a song, didn't have it, but she said, can you play Till the Whole World Knows? Haven't got to ask me twice, Daisy.

0: Peach Sand from Strings and Heart. Now, maybe you are planning a little bit of a trip. I've had another couple of messages come through as part of
1: the Summer Holiday Club on Premier Praise.
0: That's right, all through August and last few days of July, we are finding out what people are doing with their summer holidays. We've had another couple of messages come in. Let's see who we've got here.
2: Hi, my name is Grace. I'm 6 years old. I live in Hayward. I go to primary school. And today I went to the beach and I met some friends. I fed the ducks. And now I'm coming back from the beach. And next week, I'm going to Wales.
0: Wow.
2: So I'm going on Friday, Saturday and Sunday. And it's my very first time. And nice to meet you. Bye.
0: You too.
2: Can you make it a little bit longer because I didn't get to do the song.
0: Oh yes, go
2: please
0: on.
2: Please, would you do Jesus Love Me, as I know from Kids Listeners.
0: Okay, Jesus Loves Me, this I know. I don't know if I've got that one in the system. You may have to ask me for something else. Let me see. Jesus Loves Me. I'll see what I think maybe this is the one you're after. Still a couple of minutes if you want to send your message in. You know what to do. 0303 040 4000 on Premier Praise WhatsApp. That's 0303 040 4000, and you can let me know what you're doing this summer holidays as part of our after school club summer holiday edition.

Jesus loves me. Upside Down Kingdoms. Big tune, big tune. And a few more of them to come before the end of the hour. About 29 minutes time, Luke Williams will be driving the ship all the way through till 10 o'clock this evening. So basically, you shouldn't go anywhere, even after I'm gone, to go home and build more flat packs, which is literally how I'm going to spend my evening, by the way. Flat packing all day long. Now, you know, I've been saying, you know, sending a message. Well, somebody has. It says, "Hi, Josh, my name is Winnie. How are you? I hope you're well." "I'm doing really well, thank you, my love. I'm having a great day." She says, "Please, could you play God, I'm Grateful, as it's a good reminder of God's goodness." Bless you. Bless you too, Winnie. And thank you for your message. I will see what I can do for you in just a moment. We've got some Hope City Worship on the way with a great cover of one of our favourite Elevation Rhythm songs. We've got a little reminder about the Lifeline training. We're trying to find some people to join our Premier Lifeline team. Listen out for a little notice about that in a few moments. But first, for Winnie, this is God, I'm Just Grateful. 'Cause there's that bit. I love that bit.

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1: Isn't it great when someone gets rescued and saved from some life-threatening situation? It's a bit similar to the word redeem, where someone redeems themselves by putting things right, having made a mess of something. The word redeemed means gain or regain possession of something in exchange for payment, such as for food or for clothing. But in a deeper way, redeem also means to atone or make amends for sin, error, or evil. And when we look at our own lives, sometimes we make a mess of things and we hurt people. Things don't work out the way that we want because of our attitude, because of something that's happened that we have been responsible for. Have you ever wondered how amazing it was that God sent his son Jesus, humbled himself, became human, and yet came from a heavenly home? Jesus was both divine and man whilst on earth. And the scripture of the prophet Isaiah chapter 53 verse 5 says, "But he was pierced for our rebellion, crushed for our sins. He was beaten so that we could be whole. He was whipped so that we could be healed." I'm so grateful, Lord, that you were willing to do that. It's a really amazing that God, you were prepared to release your son and send your son so that we could be saved, we could be redeemed. Romans 5 verse 8 says, "But God demonstrates his own love for us in this. While we were still sinners, Christ died for us." So even when we were in our sin, in our mess, God still loved us and he sent Jesus to redeem us. God, I'm so grateful for that. And we give you thanks today for your willingness to show us that kind of love. Amen. I'm Roger Grassam. I'm a pastor living in Dunmow in the county of Essex.

0: Hallelujah, what a saviour from Boontown Hymns. Got some Celtic energy up in here on this Tuesday afternoon. And before that, God, I'm just grateful from Elevation Worship with Chandler Moore. That one was for Winnie. Great suggestion, great tune. Listen, we're marching towards the end of the hour and Luke Williams is waiting in the wings to take over. But before that, how about this? From Hope City Worship, this is a naughty version of Goodbye Yesterday. Like, musically naughty, if you know what I mean. Hey!
1: Time tonight.

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Big indie energy to finish the hour strong from Gable Price and Friends. That is Looking For You. And my friend, it's almost time for me to go. In fact, Luke Williams is going to be here in just a moment. He'll be with you all the way through till 10 o'clock tonight. So plenty of music still for you here on Premier Praise. And remember, the music goes through the night as well. So if you want to get up in the middle of the night, can't sleep, chuck on Premier Praise Worship along with us. And a quick message came in just now. Jaden, he says, I've just got back from Disneyland Paris where I met Mickey and Minnie Mouse. Amazing. How are they in person? He says, please, can you play My Lighthouse? All right, mate. Well, this seems like a good way to end the hour. End the show. This is My Lighthouse from Ren Collective. Bye-bye.

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11: Good afternoon, I'm James Lewis. Families on Universal Credit are going to be given financial assistance to help teenagers take on an apprenticeship. Ministers believe that rolling out the new bursary will see fewer young people discouraged from applying for them. Earlier today, Andy Burnham announced plans for more technical training for young people in schools in England. Elsewhere, a Caritas social worker has been killed in a Russian missile strike on the Ukrainian city of Kharkiv. The Catholic agency says Yana Zeranovskaya's 10-year-old son was injured in the same attack. The news comes as Volodymyr Zelensky arrives at the White House to discuss the use of US-made missile interceptors with Donald Trump. And Iraq's Prime Minister is urging Christians who fled years of conflict and persecution to return home, calling it a national priority. Church leaders have welcomed the move, but say many families will need to see real change before they feel safe coming back. And that's the latest from the Premier News team.
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13: Oi, oi, how you doing? You all right? It's just gone 6 o'clock on this Tuesday evening. Thank you so much for choosing Premier Praise. I hope you're well this evening. And how was your time with Josh Carr this afternoon? He's great, isn't he? And he treated you. He treated you to some top tunes earlier on. Some Philippa Hannock, Pat Barrett. And I'm going to try and do the same with you in the next couple of hours. So let's pray. Before we get into those songs, Lord, we thank you for today, Lord. Thank you that you've been with us throughout our whole day. You've seen it all, Lord, and we ask this evening that you would open our eyes to see how much we need you, Lord. Would you guard us from pride and self-reliance, and fill our hearts with patience, with kindness, and with love for one another.

It's a powerful one. A song of gratitude. It's called Thank You, Lord. Two artists who have not made many songs together. That was Jen Johnson and Brooke Lighterwood here on Premier Praise. We're going to switch up the sound and the energy a little bit right now. This is the Swedish Siblings, the trio.

0: Isaiah chapter 61, verses 10 and 11. 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My soul rejoices in my God, for he has clothed me with garments of salvation, and arrayed me in a robe of his righteousness. As a bridegroom adorns his head like a priest, and as a bride adorns herself with her jewels. For as the soil makes a young plant come up, and a garden causes seeds to grow, so the sovereign Lord will make righteousness and praise spring up before all nations.
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thought I'd play you a little throwback this evening. It's one that I've just started bringing back, Sarah McMillan. It's called King of My Heart. Do you remember that one? And before that, it was her husband, John Mark, with Ancient Love.

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1: Many years ago, I was given a Bible bookmark in the shape of a drop of water, with words from Isaiah on it. It had come back to me with a friend from a National Church Leadership Day at Wembley. I'd been sadly unable to attend, as I had two small primary school children at the time. I was unable to get away. It was a time when I was working in the city, and at the same time, starting to get involved in church leadership. I was starting to be a lay pastor in the evenings when the children were in bed. Now, years later, with grandchildren of my own, the same age mine were 30 years ago, I look back and can see how God's calling on my life started then. In fact, I didn't become a local church minister, even though I've been in lay leadership throughout my life. But in the last 15 years, I trained as a spiritual director and have offered my professional skills in other ways to support national Christian charities and at a national church level. Not at all what I expected. The passage from Isaiah 43, verse 18 to 19 reads, "Forget the former things, do not dwell in the past. See, I'm doing a new thing. Now it springs up, do you not perceive it? I'm making a way in the desert, in the wilderness, and streams in the wasteland. I will give you a new spirit and heart." Well, you can never quite tell with God where he's going to take you, and you can't predict when he might change the course of your life and maybe lead you down a fresh path of blessing, one at the moment you couldn't begin to imagine. So my prayer for you today is that this passage will offer you a message of hope and encouragement, especially if you're feeling stuck or discouraged. It reminds you that God is always doing new things, invites us always to join him on the journey of transformation. So please try and let go of the past, embrace the new, and always trust in God's perfect timing.

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1: And here we are, 7 o'clock on this Tuesday evening. You're locked into Premier Praise with me, Luke Williams. So good to be with you. I hope you will. Let's pray before we get back into the tunes. Lord of mercy, the more we see our need, the more we marvel at your grace. Lord, would you keep our hearts near to you and grateful for Christ? And let that gratitude be seen in genuine love for those that we are around, Lord. Help us to love others as freely as you have loved us, to forgive as you have forgiven us, Lord. We need your help, Lord. We want to glorify and honour you with the way that we live, the way we forgive, and the way that we love one another. Amen.

Clifton, everybody. I'm going to read from the Bible. Here it comes. Isaiah 61. I've got my

recording of Joy from Martin Smith at the Big Church Fest from last summer. Hope you enjoyed it. And before that, that was Kingdom Culture Worship with a version of My Redeemer Lives. Kingdom Culture Worship. Hope you will this evening. Just to let you know, I won't be with you this time tomorrow evening until Monday. I'm away at a youth camp. I'm excited to be heading to Dreaming the Impossible, aka DTI, for the fourth year running with the youth from my church. Super excited. If you've never heard of it, search on the search engine of your choice, Dreaming the Impossible, or DTI 2026, you'll see it. It's a brilliant camp, solid teaching, lots of fun, early mornings, late nights, camping, it's the lot. And I'm probably going to be quite tired this next week, but right now I'm excited. If you are heading there, have a safe journey tomorrow, and might bump into you, we'll see. But yes, that's where I'll be for the next couple of days. You'll be in safe hands, though, if you are here on Premier Praise tomorrow evening. You'll be in safe hands, do not worry. But I thought I'd just let you know, in case you were wondering tomorrow, where's Luke gone? Well, I'm off to Stafford for a couple of days.

0: There is a time for everything and a season for every activity under the heavens. A time to be born and a time to die. A time to plant and a time to uproot. A time to kill and a time to heal. A time to tear down and a time to build. A time to weep and a time to laugh. A time to mourn and a time to dance. A time to scatter stones and a time to gather them. A time to embrace and a time to refrain from embracing. A time to search and a time to give up. A time to keep and a time to throw away. A time to tear and a time to mend. A time to be silent and a time to speak. A time to love and a time to hate. A time for war and a time for peace.
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Just gone half past seven. You're locked into Premier Praise with me, Luke Williams. It's a joy to have your company this evening. I hope you're enjoying the songs. Called Out Music with What a Life. What a tune. Loving that one. It's his latest single here on Premier Praise.

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And that was JJ Hasselhoff and Jordan Michael here on Premier Praise with Might Be Falling. Big tune, that one. And you know what? You've done well today. You've done well. So I'm going to play you a Discover track that you'll hopefully enjoy. It's from an artist you may never have heard of, and that is what the Discover playlist is all about, bringing you songs from artists that we think you should know about after this.

0: 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Take the glory, it's yours.
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2: Hi, I'm Bernie Diamond. It seems some days that we're living in a world where everybody wants to stand out from the crowd. Ask just about any teenager, and they want to be a famous something, tennis player or singer or actor or whatever. And it's not just the young folk. Millions of people have their own blog sites on the internet. It seems that we're only significant if we're noticed. So many people want recognition for what they do at work, at home. Everybody seems to be clamoring for attention, and the more TV channels and websites and movies and the more of that stuff there is, the less average people like you and me get noticed. Let me ask you a question. Do you want significance or success? Do you want to make a difference or to be noticed? It matters because there's a big difference. Jesus had this crazy idea, whoever wants to be great must be the servant, and whoever wants to be first must be the slave of all. What do you think?

Not bad, not bad at all. J.L. Barnes and Sif Sluta are making a song together for the first time. It's called Road Less Travelled. Big shout out to you if you enjoyed that one this evening. You've got decent taste in music. Josh Carr's a fan of that as well. Going to play you a song that you might know quite well after 8 o'clock. We're going to pray at 8, and I'm going to play you some songs after then that you might know. A version of It Is Well With My Soul and Christ Is Mine Forevermore. Beautiful Christ-centered songs for you here on Premier Praise this evening.

0: 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Your voice of hope.
1: Well, look at that. You've made it to 8 o'clock. My name's Luke Williams. How are you doing? You all right? You keeping well? Hope you're doing all right and enjoying the songs that you've heard so far. Thank you for choosing Premier Praise. Before we get back into more songs to help us worship the Lord, Sandra McCracken, powerful song from her, John Guerra, with I See the Birds coming up. Before then, let's pray. Lord, would you open our eyes tonight to see how much we need you? Would you guard us from pride and self-reliance and draw us near to your mercy? Would you grow our love for one another, Lord, that we may serve each other with humility, with patience and with kindness? Help us to reflect you, Jesus. Amen.

These are the songs to help us to unwind and to point us to Christ on this Tuesday night, Paul Zak. Here on Premier Praise with Let Nothing Disturb You. King's Kaleidoscope before that with their version of It Is Well With My Soul.

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1: Bereavement affects all aspects of life. And in our work with bereaved people, we find faith is often challenged in their loss. No matter what a person's faith background, almost everyone wonders in some way or other about the big questions of life when someone dies. Whether there is a God, or why God didn't intervene, or about the afterlife, if it exists and what it might be like. This has big implications for the church, as although religious funerals are in decline, interest in churches helping with grief has been growing, including spiritual help, and that's across all ages. Ecclesiastes 3 verse 11 says that God has set eternity in the human heart. And in the charity I run, we're finding through the bereavement journey that when grieving people are helped genuinely with their practical, emotional, and relational challenges, the big questions about life and death arise, and many people are coming to faith. However, the converse is also true. Christians, or those with some understanding about a good or healing God, can often feel God has let them down when someone has died, and begin to question the church and faith. Bereavement is an opportunity for many people to discover eternal life, and when feeling let down, a true understanding of the love of God. 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

one of my favourite releases of 2026. John Van Dusen teaming up with another John Guerra. It's called Just Because You Wanted Us. A little bit later on, going to play you a little throwback from a band who are sadly no more together making songs, but they are still following Jesus and making songs on their own when it suits them, you know, in their time and that. When you're part of a band, it must be tough, you know, got to do it all together and that. But when you're not part of a group and you're on your own, a bit more freedom. And Rivers and Robots, don't know if you remember them. Going to play you a song before 9 o'clock from them. And we're going to be heading to the Word as well. Jeremiah chapter 6. Very soon, lots to look forward to.

couple of songs back to back on your Tuesday night here on Premier Fraser, reminding me and you of Psalm 23. Drew Holcomb and the Neighbours with Promised Land. Just after Stephen George Williams, Within This Stillness.

0: Jeremiah chapter 6, verse 16.
1: This is what the Lord says. 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Ask for the ancient paths. 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

And there they are, Rivers and Robots. I did promise you a throwback from them. It's called Discovery. This is Ethan Nathaniel. Love this. A version of Holy, Holy, Holy.

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1: It's lovely to have your company on this Monday night. It's just got 9 o'clock. My name's Luke Williams. I've got more big tunes coming up for you from City of Light, Madison Ryan Ward. We're going to be heading to the Word of God musically with Madison. And a little bit later on, something a little bit different for you. Some Mellow House from Joel Houston and Martin Smith. So let's pray. Let's pray before then. Lord, we thank you that nothing can separate us from your love in Christ. When our hearts are uncertain, Lord, your love remains steadfast. Teach us to follow you, Lord, with trust, with gratitude. And may thankful hearts overflow into joyful worship.

It's a joy to be with you worshipping the Lord together on this Tuesday night. Jimmy McNeil with a version of Before the Throne of God Above.

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1: If music be the food of love, play on, is the quote from William Shakespeare's Twelfth Night, with the hope that music would enhance romantic chances. Whilst recognising that some are not able to hear music, it does seem that music plays a significant part in our lives. Imagine a film without music. The music supplements and underscores the scene, action and dialogue, creating tension, bringing relief and lifting the spirits. Music features as background to entertainment at many events. I recall going to professional football matches where the pre-match music built expectations. And afterwards, well, if the team won, the music might be upbeat, but if they lost, it might be something more soothing to calm the disappointing fans. But imagine hearing a band or orchestra where the instruments are out of tune. Sometimes it might just sound okay, then suddenly there is a jarring noise. Any chance of creating a right atmosphere or conveying the artistic purpose of the composer is gone. The Apostle St. Paul said that without love, we are like a resounding gong or a clanging cymbal. Without love, in other words, we make a racket. We are an irksome noise. Instruments need to be in tune, not simply with itself or with other instruments, but with a common standard. Once this might have been a tuning fork, now it's done digitally. For us to fully express God's love, we need to be in tune with Him, in tune with His purposes, with lives resonating to the values of His kingdom, allowing the Holy Spirit to fine-tune our lives so that, in the words of Jesus, people might see your good deeds and glorify your Father in heaven. I'm John Claydon. I'm a Baptist minister living in Yorkshire.

It's approaching 9:30, a bit of a Premier Praise favourite there from Brooke Ligertwood. It's called Greatness, here on Premier Praise. At this time tomorrow, well, for the next couple of days, I'll be somewhere different. You'll be fine though, you'll be fine. You'll be in safe hands. I will be in Stafford on a youth camp, which I'm very excited about, I must say. It will be tiring towards the end, as always. Been there 4 years now in a row, and the youth in my church are excited as well to go to a camp called Dreaming the Impossible, DTI. You can have a little search on the internet if you've never heard of it before, Dreaming the Impossible. It's a really good camp, actually. Solid teaching, lots of fun, seminars and all sorts of good stuff there. And so I'll be there. And I'll be back, Lord willing, next week on Monday. Sorry, Tuesday. And as I said, you'll be in safe hands. You'll be in safe hands. If you are there, though, if you are at DTI this year, I mean, there's a lot of people there. So we may not bump into each other, but I hope you have a great time and a safe journey there as well. But if we bump into each other, no better.

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With Every Scar Holds a Piece of My Heart, just after Martin Smith's chill remix of Joy Cephas. Azaria on the remix. Cephas, Azaria. Heading to Jeremiah, the word of God after this.

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1: But blessed is the one who trusts in the Lord, whose confidence is in him. They will be like a tree planted by the water that sends out its roots by the stream. It does not fear when heat comes. Its leaves are always green. It has no worries in a year of drought and never fails to bear fruit. The heart is deceitful above all things and beyond cure. Who can understand it? I, the Lord, search the heart and examine the mind to reward each person according to their conduct, according to what their deeds deserve.
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0: 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Your voice of hope.
1: Thank you, Jesus, that you've prepared a place for me. I confess, I get wrapped up in my life. Please help me to focus my heart and mind on you. Teach me to trust and to hope in you. May I live my life for you today. Amen.

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1: 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Plans to prosper you and not to harm you. 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Then you will call on me and come and pray to me, and I will listen to you. 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
1: In life, we all face difficult days, and sometimes the challenges seem too overwhelming for us to even express how we feel. One such person who knew the weight of frustration and pain was Hannah, yet her prayer and vulnerability before God garnered an amazing result. She became pregnant with Samuel. Her cry to God to give her a child was so bold and sacrificial that she told the Lord, "If you give me a child, I will give him back to you." And as we see in 1 Samuel 1, when he was weaned, Hannah faithfully took him to the temple to be alongside Eli. Looking more closely at Hannah's prayer, we see she made a plea to God for a son and offered a vow to dedicate him to the Lord. When Hannah prayed, she did so sometimes in a way where no words were spoken aloud. In her brokenness, she couldn't even utter a word. She was too weak to talk, and so she wept bitterly before God. Her own husband couldn't understand why she was so deeply distressed, and the priest mistook her weeping for drunkenness. But correcting that, she described herself to Eli the priest as a woman deeply troubled. We see in God's answer, he gave Hannah the desire of her heart. But this was not just for Hannah. It was for the bigger picture, because Samuel grew up to be a mighty prophet in Israel. God saw that Hannah's desires were aligned with his purposes. And she shows her faithfulness even when her fortunes reverse and she has the desired child. She keeps her promise and dedicates him to a life of service, which demonstrates in a very, very practical way her surrender to God's ways being best and better. Like Hannah, we can come before God with our heart cry and know we will be heard regardless of any words spoken. Sally Binnerman, retired minister.

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1: Thank you, Jesus, for saving me, for your amazing grace, amazing love. 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Amen.

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1: This is what the Lord says. He who made the earth, the Lord who formed it and established it, the Lord is his name. Call to me, and I will answer you, and tell you great and unsearchable things you do not know.
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1: Have you ever considered just how important it is to have faith? We have faith when an appointment is made for us at the hospital and it doesn't get cancelled. Somebody is going to come and see to us and then they don't call in advance to cancel it. We have to have faith for all sorts of things. Faith, does it mean risk? Well, I suppose it does in a way, really. We trust that what's set in place is going to happen. Aidan Wilson Tozer says this: God never uses anyone greatly until he tests them deeply. That's a real challenge, isn't it? I love this scripture in Hebrews 11 verse 1. It says, "Now faith is confidence in what we hope for and assurance about what we do not see." Pressure in life can pull us down at times, and it's so important for us to have faith. The worst forms of depression are cured when Holy Scripture is believed, said Charles Spurgeon. So for those who might be struggling with loneliness, mental and emotional stress, faith lifts the spirit and begins to undermine things that pull us down in order to lift us up. Romans chapter 5 verse 3 says, "We can rejoice too when we run into problems and trials, for we know that they help us develop endurance, and endurance develops strength of character, and character strengthens our confident hope of salvation. And this hope will not lead to disappointment, for we know how dearly God loves us because he has given us the Holy Spirit to fill our hearts with his love." Well, I pray that today you might just know faith rising in your heart and mind. God will never let us down. He will never leave us. He will never forsake us. Let's think about that during the course of the day today. I'm Roger Grassam. I'm a pastor and I live in Dunmow in the county of Essex.

that sealed the promise. Your buried body began to breathe.

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1: 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Give me your love and courage so that I will always stand up for what is right. Amen.

0: 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He cares for those who trust in him.
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Gospel legend C.C. Winans reveals why she walked away from music at the height of her career. We ask whether near-death experiences offer evidence of life after death, and R.T. Kendall warns the British church against the feel-good gospel. Subscribe now and enjoy the UK's leading Christian magazine, plus digital access to Woman Alive, just £31.20, and save 60% on an annual subscription at premierchristianity.com.

0: Pocket Wisdoms on Premier Praise.
1: It might sound daft, but I've been reflecting back on the new year, which suddenly seems a long time ago. But not so much thinking about New Year's resolutions, but actually how 2026 might look and what I thought then. Like many of us, I started my new diary. I popped in family birthdays and special events, holidays planned and meetings. And then I made a pencil note on lots of post-it notes of possible plans. And then I put them to one side. I wonder today, do you feel there's a vacuum in your life? Have you just retired or been made unemployed? And you suddenly see a rather scary gap in your diary. A passage that means a lot to me, and I pray will do for you, is from Jeremiah 29, verse 11. For I know the plans I have for you, declares the Lord. Plans to prosper you and not to harm you. Plans to give you a hope and a future. This well-known passage is found in part of the scroll of Jeremiah, containing letters sent by the prophet Jeremiah to the Israelites living in the Babylonian exile. And at the time of his writing, Jerusalem and the temple had not yet been destroyed. But the Babylonians had already attacked Jerusalem twice and deported many Israelites in around 605 and 597 BC. These exiles actually had been encouraged to get involved in life in Babylon, but I can't help wondering whether they felt this was it. Surely this was not going to be my life now. So my prayer for you today is that you feel in exile, or there's a scary vacuum in your diary, that you will read these words prayerfully. Make a cup of tea and sit down and just pray that you will hear God's voice and sense He is with you in this time.

0: 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Your voice of hope.
1: Thank you, Jesus, for your wonderful love. Love that only wants to forgive and forget. Thank you that you love to bless me, even though I don't deserve it. Saving, redeeming, at measureless cost.